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Tell us more. 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Less than 12 minutes away from the details on what new thing may be coming to the Beltline. And I'll just say, upon doing a little research, I think I'm liking it. We'll find out how you feel next, right here on Magic.

0: 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And we are on all social media at MagicATL. All right, friend, let's get into this juice. Looks like the Beltline has a plan that may be coming to fruition. It is a light rail. Are you a fan of this? Have you heard about it? So the Atlanta Beltline's recently completed transit study recommends a high-capacity light rail system going along the corridor of the Beltline. It will include a full Beltline loop, plus northern and southern loops that would connect to downtown Atlanta. The proposed service would run frequently, envisioning service from roughly 6 a.m. to 12:30 a.m., with those light rail trains coming every 20 minutes on each route and about every 10 minutes for a wait at the platform because the routes will overlap. Now, this is not a train that's about to open. The current study is a planning step. The Beltline estimates the capital cost of the proposed three-route light rail system at approximately $3.5 billion in cost. So I don't know if it'll really happen, but are you a fan of it? Do you like the idea? I think I do. I think I would like to, you know, get on a light rail train and get dropped off on the Beltline and get something to eat, go for a walk, and then get back on the light rail to head back, you know, to home or wherever I came from. I'm liking this. Want to know how you feel, though? Go to MagicATL on Instagram and weigh in on the conversation. Coming up next, I got Mario for you. Some Michael Jackson in the lineup because you wanted to hear it. And then at about 8:50 tonight, we're going to talk about a vacation that we want to send you and your family on. You know this is good, friend. We'll get into it next. It's Magic.
1: 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The original Praise in the Park is back live at Wolf Creek Amphitheater. And back on stage for the first time in over a decade, Mary.

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The cost of everything is going up. And if you have a big family, the cost of vacation makes it seem almost impossible. 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

0: 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Don't do it later, friend. Don't put it off till tomorrow, because you know how you do. You'll be like, okay, I'm going to do this later. Matter of fact, I'm going to do it tomorrow morning when I get to work. Next thing you know, you don't do it. You're listening and hear that somebody else won and you're mad at yourself. Go ahead and get it done now. Magic is trying to make your dreams come true by giving you a Walt Disney World vacation. This can only happen right here on The Real Sound of Atlanta. 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Hey, Marie, coming up for you. Got that Beyonce you wanted to hear. Some lucky days in the lineup, and at 9:21 tonight, since we talked about a family vacation, I feel it's only right to talk about one that isolates the grown-ups. You know, grown-ups love being isolated, baby. Lock us in the bathroom. Don't knock on a door. Well, this is better than that. We'll get into it next on Magic.
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The Dream Big Business Expo goes down Thursday, September 24th at the Gas South Convention Center. If you are an entrepreneur, a business owner, an investor, you just got big ideas and dreams, make sure you pull up. I'll be out there on site, and I look forward to seeing you then. Right now, it's Beyonce, but coming up at about 9:23, details on the perfect grown-up trip. Text the group chat on this one. It's magic.

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0: 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Beezy Baby with you. I'm excited, friend, because One Voyage Cruise is about to take off. What are we, like, a month and a couple days away from the big day? Heading out into that ocean on October 26th. If you have not been on a cruise, let this be your first one, because I promise you the bar will be set. If you have been on cruises, you already know the vibes. You know, not having to think about what you're going to eat, what you're going to cook, what time you got to be at work, just unplugging from everything and enjoying the good drinks, the good food, the great weather, and the experiences that cruises offer. And then you add, you know, the One Voyage Cruise label to this thing, and it just takes it to a whole nother level. You're talking nonstop entertainment. People like T.I., Rick Ross, the SOS Band, Ricky Smiley, D.L. Hughley. 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Yes, it's part of the One Voyage Cruise. 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There we go. Got it out. I got it out, friend. Thank you. Coming up next, D'Angelo. Miguel's in the lineup. And I got to tell you what I got going on this week, because I feel like you want to be a part of that too. Right? You do? Okay. We'll talk about it at 9:35. It's magic.
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4: 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And while each day is hard, it will get better. Trust me. If you ever need me, I am only a phone call away. Sincerely, Andre Dennis, Attorney at Law.

0: Greetings, Ms. Smith. I hope this letter finds you in good spirits. Enclosed is your settlement check. As a person who's been in your shoes, I know the money in this envelope will never fulfill the void of losing your child. 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And while each day is hard, it will get better. 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If you ever need me, I am only a phone call away. Sincerely, Andre Dennis, Attorney at Law.
1: 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We can change that. 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

0: 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Beezy Baby signing out for this good Tuesday evening, but I've had some fun with you. Thanks for kicking it with your favorite homegirl. If I ain't your favorite yet, stick around. It's on the way. I'll be back tomorrow beginning at 7 o'clock. I'll have more tickets for you to check out. Jeffrey Osborne, Regina Bell, and Rose Royce. They're taking over the Mabel House Barnes Amphitheater Saturday, October 3rd. Stick around. We got Magic After Dark coming up next. Later.
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3: Megan Good is showering her husband, Jonathan Majors, with plenty of birthday love. She shared a photo dump celebrating their special day alongside a heartfelt message calling him her best friend, King. She also referred to him as her Martin, referencing when he compared her to Coretta Scott King while they were dating, saying that she held him down like Coretta.
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9: 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If you ever need me, I am only a phone call away. Sincerely, Andre Dennis, Attorney at Law.
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9: 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And while each day is hard, it will get better. Trust me. If you ever need me, I am only a phone call away. Sincerely, Andre Dennis, attorney at law.

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0: Greetings, Ms. Smith. I hope this letter finds you in good spirits. 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If you ever need me, I am only a phone call away. 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
2: Greetings, Miss Smith. I hope this letter finds you in good spirits. Enclosed is your settlement check. As a person who's been in your shoes, I know the money in this envelope will never fulfill the void of losing your child. Please know that you and your family will always be in my prayers. And while each day is hard, it will get better. Trust me. If you ever need me, I am only a phone call away. Sincerely, Andre Dennis, Attorney at Law.

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1: 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The original Praise in the Park is back live at Wolf Creek Amphitheater and back on stage for the first time in over a decade. 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

0: Greetings, Ms. Smith. 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And while each day is hard, it will get better. 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
1: 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I'm out.
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Greetings, Ms. Smith. I hope this letter finds you in good spirits. Enclosed is your settlement check. As a person who's been in your shoes, I know the money in this envelope will never fulfill the void of losing your child. Please know that you and your family will always be in my prayers. And while each day is hard, it will get better. Trust me. If you ever need me, I am only a phone call away. Sincerely, Andre Dennis, Attorney at Law.

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8: 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I hope this letter finds you in good spirits. 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

0: 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Every day, we talk about the craziest. 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
1: Megan Good is showering her husband, Jonathan Majors, with plenty of birthday love. She shared a photo dump celebrating their special day alongside a heartfelt message calling him her best friend, King. She also referred to him as her Martin, referencing when he compared her to Coretta Scott King while they were dating, saying that she held him down like Coretta.
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3: 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I love that Megan Good feels with her man. 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
4: 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I'm trying to get your medical bills reduced so that you can see your money. 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
2: 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Your face turn me up. I like this. 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And then you

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8: 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Grown folk business. 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

0: KTL.com. Grown Folk Business with me, Special K. It's not just another comedy show. It's a comedy experience for the classy comedy crowd. Thursday, September 24th, Special K back on stage at the Perfect Note in Marietta.
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4: 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Thursday, September 24th, comedian, radio personality, Special K, that's me, is back on stage at the Perfect Note in Marietta. Grown folk business. It's my hilarious journey into all things grown and funny. I'm calling out all my OGs, the unks, and the aunties. Come on now, all y'all remember, all us remember, when a car seat was your mama's lap and a prayer, and back when the phone was on the wall and out of your pocket. The Perfect Note is a perfect

0: 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Grown Folk Business with me, Special K. It's not just another comedy show. 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

0: I'm Denise Dunbar with Top Stories. The family of Nolan Wells vowed to keep fighting for answers in his death. This comes after a grand jury decided not to file charges. Jackson County, Mississippi DA released their decision this week. Yesterday, Nolan's family and attorneys were at New Birth Missionary Baptist Church in Lithonia to respond to that grand jury report. I'll have their story in our news. Atlanta Public Schools is supporting the Maynard Jackson High School students who say they were called racial slurs on a visiting football game trip to Jefferson City on September 11th. The Jefferson City District calls their accusations unfounded, but yesterday in response, APS said that student voices matter and they will be strengthening security measures for students who travel out of the district. Checking weather is 70 this hour, cloudy and much cooler today. Temperatures up to 78. I'm Denise Dunbar on Magic 107.5, 97.5, the real sound of Atlanta.
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12: Here's Monique with the first look at traffic. What's going on, Mo? Hey there, Steve Harvey. Good morning. Good morning to ATL. Happy Wednesday, everybody. 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Spot in the Metro City to see what's happening, ATL. No delays this morning to report on this first day of fall between Midtown and Lakewood Freeway. We have connected commutes. All looks well on both sides of I-20. I'm not seeing anything too major as you roll through the southern or northern suburbs. 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
8: Hey there, Steve Harvey. Good morning. Good morning to ATL. Happy Wednesday, everybody. 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Surrounding Metro City, to see what's happening, ATL. No delays this morning to report on this first day of fall between Midtown and Lakewood Freeway. We have connected commutes. All looks well on both sides of I-20. I'm not seeing anything too major as you roll through the southern or northern suburbs. 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
9: An 18-year-old man has been arrested in the shooting deaths of two brothers. Julian Ellis was picked up by police last night in connection with Sunday's quadruple shooting that left 11 and 12-year-old boys dead and injured two women. Witnesses tell police the shooting may have been the result of an argument over a neighborhood football game. Congratulations to Spelman College. They've been picked as the nation's number one HBCU for 2027. Spelman has been ranked at the top by U.S. News & World Report for the past 20 years. This year, the editors looked at more than 1,700 colleges and universities comparing academics and graduation success. Paid family leave will be extended for Atlanta City employees. The City Council passed legislation this week that allows up to 12 weeks after a birth, legal adoption, or becoming foster parents. I'm Denise Dunbar on Magic 107.5-97.5, the real sound of Atlanta.
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11: Hey, this is Steve Harvey. We are rolling to a 7 o'clock this morning. 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You want to be aware of some troubles wrapping up southbound on I-85 at 17th Street in Midtown. It's up to the shoulder, so it won't cost you too much time. Also, South Fulton delays now at the crash southbound on I-85 in Fairburn right before Sonoya. Now, trust Georgia's largest orthopedic practice with nearly 100 physicians across 25 locations, Resurgence Orthopedics. 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
15: Atlanta city leaders will meet today to discuss the future of the Atlanta Detention Center. Council members are holding a work session today on the proposed sale of the jail to Fulton County. The $68 million deal was put on hold last week so that council could discuss the issue more. Atlanta Public Schools is supporting Maynard Jackson High School students who say they were called racial slurs on a visiting football game trip to Jefferson City on September 11th. However, the Jefferson City District issued a statement last week saying the accusations were unfounded. In response yesterday, APS said student voices matter and they will be strengthening security measures for students who travel out of district. Chinese President Xi Jinping is arriving in Washington, D.C. today for his first visit to the Capitol in more than 10 years. President Trump is scheduled to welcome Xi to the White House, where the two leaders are expected to talk about trade, artificial intelligence, and other economic issues. I'm Denise Dunbar on Magic 107.5-97.5, the real sound of Atlanta.
16: 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Let's go to the east side of town, seeing brake lights now. Northbound and 285 approaching Covington Highway. You're heading westbound and 285. Look out for trouble right near Moreland Avenue. Your downtown connector still looks great in both directions. And it looks like a stalled motorist may slow you back. Southbound and I-75 at the Highway 5. The Canton Road connector in Marietta. 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

0: 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Well, Forbes has released its annual list of 400 richest Americans, and guess who tops the list? Take a guess. We all know who it is. Steve, you know who it is.
1: Americans?
0: Yeah.
2: Bezos.
0: He's number two. Elon Musk. Musk is number one. Yeah,
1: he's
0: 900.
1: Not American, is he?
0: Well, he's in America. Yeah, he's from what? South Africa. Mm-hmm. Elon Musk with a net worth of $908 billion. That's very close to that $1 trillion, huh? Yeah.
2: And he was in charge of cutting jobs.
0: Yeah, Doge.
2: For the government.
0: Yeah.
2: Mm-hmm.
0: Jeff Bezos is number two with just a little measly $378 billion.
2: Amazon.
0: Right.
1: Ooh, he done fell off.
0: Yes.
2: He's struggling.
0: That wedding cost him so much.
1: How he gonna make it?
2: Yeah, but it's poor still.
0: Right. The rest of the people we've probably never heard of, but Mark Zuckerberg comes in at number six with $212 billion. And
2: Facebook,
0: Warren.
2: Meta.
0: Yeah, that's right. And Warren Buffett sits at number 10. He has only $144 billion. So. I don't know what happened there. Yeah.
2: Hard times.
0: Yeah. A few of our favorite billionaires are LeBron, Rihanna, Tyler Perry, Oprah, Beyonce, Kim Kardashian, and Taylor Swift. So,
2: nice.
0: Steve, we often joke about this on the show, but would you be sitting here, I mean, tell the truth, this morning with us doing this beautiful radio show, the Steve Harvey Morning Show, once you reach billionaire status? Think about
1: Hell
0: it.
1: Hell no.
0: Think about it. Don't rush with your answer.
1: Man, I got a billion. Man, I wish I would.
0: Just 1 billion. You're
2: just
0: out.
2: Just 1 billion, huh?
1: Yeah, one. I don't need one. Yeah, yeah. Let me
2: break it down.
1: If you have $1 billion, the person that has $20 billion, you could do the same thing. An airplane costs what an airplane costs. If you got $1 billion, you can get one. Mm-hmm. You got 20 billion, you can get one.
0: Yeah. I would think. I would hope.
1: So what you know, you can. There's no clothes they make you can't have.
0: Yeah.
2: So there's no struggle in between.
1: Ain't nobody looking down on you. I know you wish you had. Man, bye.
0: So I'm going to ask you again and think about it, Steve, because you know that answer was pretty quickly. If you got your $1 billion that you want, would you still be on the Steve Harvey Morning Show? Would you still have your radio show or anything?
1: Yeah, probably once a month. About
0: okay.
2: That's better.
0: At least you thought about it. Yeah.
1: I'd probably do a segment once a month just to come on and tell y'all what else I done bought.
2: Just straight up stunt.
0: Yes.
1: Yeah, the whole segment would be what Steve got now.
0: Yes.
1: Come on in there. Hey, y'all, what's happening?
0: Congratulations to those billionaires, and Steve, I know you'll be on that list one day. Yes. Coming up at 34 minutes after the hour, Chris Brown says he's tired of being humble and seeking approval from others. We'll talk about that right after this.
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13: Okay, so let's go 1 year later. 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
13: And what did they think?
14: Oh, they actually just started, I think maybe about 3 months ago. So I'll find out the details later. But so far, so good.
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14: 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They were very diligent in everything that they did, very timely. Customer service was awesome, and everything was done within a 10-day period. 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
17: Hey, this is Monique with another traffic update.
18: Hey there, Steven. Nothing going on with this early morning drive around the Metro A-Town. 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Happy first full day of fall, A-Town. Let's go to the east side of town, seeing brake lights now. Northbound and 285 approaching Covington Highway. You're heading westbound and 285. Look out for trouble right near Moreland Avenue. Your downtown connector still looks great in both directions. And it looks like a stalled motorist may slow you back. Southbound and I-75 at the Highway 5. The Canton Road connector in Marietta. 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Let them get the most money for you. Call John Foyle the Strong Arm today. I'm Monique Johnson. 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
9: The family of Nolan Wells is speaking out to respond to the grand jury's decision not to file criminal charges in his death. The 18-year-old went on a boating trip with friends on July 4th, but did not return. Yesterday, Nolan Wells' family and their attorneys responded to the grand jury's decision. At issue are recent findings by an independent pathologist that Nolan had sustained unexplained blunt force injuries.
10: Two medical examiners found contusions on the back of Nolan's head and bruises. Dr. Roger Mitchell found bruises on his back. What caused them?
11: If you remember back when we presented this, we could not say it was blood. We could only say that it was red discoloration. Now we know it was blood. So some of this evidence is brand new to the public.
9: Ben Crump and Lisa Park are family attorneys. They say the independent pathologist was only recently allowed to see the first medical examiner's report so he could finalize his report. I'm Denise Dunbar on Magic 107.5-97.5, the real sound of Atlanta.
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12: Hey there, Steve. We are rolling towards 8 o'clock this morning. Big shout out to everybody who's booked and busy on this first day of fog and morning, A-Town. Happy Wednesday once again. 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Let's stop at Rexall to the shoulder now, connecting northbound New University. Be aware of a crash in Forest Park on Highway 85 northbound at Atlanta South Parkway. 285 northbound at Paces Ferry, the Rexall to the shoulder. And it was a stalled motors, but now it's a wreck southbound I-75 near the North 120 Loop and Marietta. 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

0: 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We could be reading your letter live on the air. What's that for? Just like we're going to read this one right here, right now.
1: Yeah,
0: what's up?
1: It is strawberry letter.
0: Subject. Thank you, Steve. Subject. I know that lackluster introduction. All right. She can't do what I did. Dear Stephen Shirley, I got a divorce 6 years ago after I found out that my husband was having an emotional affair with one of his co-workers. He explained to me that her life was in turmoil and he was a good listener. He admitted that he had to turn his ringer off at night because she would call him in the middle of the night crying. I never believed that was just an emotional support type of thing. They were a bit too close for me, so I eventually moved out and divorced him. He did not contest the divorce and gave me everything. Days after the divorce was final, he moved in with her. Now they're married, and all of a sudden, she's in the same social circles that I'm in. She carries the same bags that I have, and he got her the smaller version of the BMW that I drive. I assume that he couldn't afford the bigger one like mine because I still get hefty alimony and child support payments from him. When I saw him in August, he commented on my hair color. The next time I saw his wife, her hair was highlighted just like mine. It's way more than a coincidence. And I think it's hilarious because she can't do what I did for him. I gave him his two children and I helped him start his business and manage his employees. I saw him yesterday and I told him that his wife is a copycat, but imitation is the highest form of flattery. He tried to hurt me by saying that his wife is a beautiful, younger version of me. I told him that she still can't do what I did. He laughed in my face. Is he trying to turn his wife into a mini-me to spite me or because he misses me? What is really going on?
2: Man.
0: What do you care? I mean, really, who cares what they're doing? Who cares? And why do you care is the question. Yes, he's petty and very immature, and everything he's doing is to spite you. I mean, yeah, he tried to hurt you with she's a younger, more beautiful version of you. Believe that he is trying to spite you. He's resentful that you divorced him, and this is his way to get back at you and get under your skin. But don't let him. You already won. You got the alimony check, the child support check. You got a nicer car than hers. Everything you do, she copies. So you're winning right now and without your cheating husband by your side. So that's a good thing too. Stop commenting on what they're doing. Stop being bothered by it because you said it. Imitation is the highest form of flattery. They want to be you. Well, she does anyway. He's just trying to pay you back. So just keep living your life and giving them more and more reasons to hate you. That's it. Steve?
1: I really don't understand the purpose for the letter. You know, I was waiting on something to happen here. You got a divorce 6 years ago.
0: Yeah.
1: From a guy that you found out who claimed to be having an emotional affair at work. You found out that wasn't the case. He said he had to turn his ringer off at night because she was calling him crying in the middle of the night and all like that. Man,
0: a lot.
1: She don't know you married. She don't know you can't take calls at night. No, you ain't explain none of that to her. Because you done set yourself up in a different way with this girl.
0: Mm-hmm.
1: Now, and all this here, I never believed that it was just an emotional support because they were a bit too close for me. And they were. And you knew it. So I eventually moved out and I divorced him. Okay, cool. That was 6 years ago. Like Shirley said, who cares? Why do you care? He did not contest the divorce, gave you everything, which is what he wanted anyway. Days after the divorce was final, he moved in with her. So much for emotional support. Got to go over here and get some of this physical thing too. Yeah. Now they are married and all of a sudden she's in the same social circles that I'm in. She carried the same bags I have. He got her the smaller version of the BMW that I drive. I assume he couldn't afford the bigger one like mine, because I still get hefty alimony and child support payments from him. Okay, and this was 6 years ago that you got the divorce? And you still getting alimony and child support, and you still driving that big BMW? And she got the little one? Then she said, I saw him in August and he commented on my hair color. Next time I saw his wife, her hair was highlighted just like mine. And can I tell you something else, lady?
0: What?
1: A whole lot of women got that hair color. Them highlights is popular. See, you can't get highlights in your hair and get mad because somebody else got highlights. But they ain't quit making, they don't make one set of highlights.
0: Only you have these highlights.
1: I got news for you. These highlights is for sale. They for sale for anybody that want them. Halle Berry ain't the only one going to get that haircut.
0: True.
1: Kim Kardashian ain't the only woman with a ponytail. Yeah, so what? I don't, lady, I really don't understand. And now you still get all the alimony and child support. Then she got the hair color. It was more than a coincidence, and I think it's hilarious because she can't do what I did for him.
0: Hang on, Steve. We'll get part two of your response. Coming up at 23 minutes after the hour, today's Strawberry Letter subject, she can't do what I did. We'll get back into it right after this.
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19: An 18-year-old man has been arrested in the shooting deaths of two brothers. Julian Ellis was picked up by police last night in connection with Sunday's quadruple shooting that left 11 and 12-year-old boys dead and injured two women. Witnesses tell police the shooting may have been the result of an argument over a neighborhood football game. Congratulations to Spelman College. They've been picked as the nation's number one HBCU for 2027. Spelman has been ranked at the top by U.S. News & World Report for the past 20 years. This year, the editors looked at more than 1,700 colleges and universities comparing academics and graduation success. Paid family leave will be extended for Atlanta City employees. The City Council passed legislation this week that allows up to 12 weeks after a birth, legal adoption, or becoming foster parents. I'm Denise Dunbar on Magic 107.5, 97.5, The Real Sound of Atlanta.
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20: Hey there, Steve. It's a busy ride getting around the Metro A-Town this morning. 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Listen up, getting reports of an overturned semi-truck. Fire crews and workers are on scene. It's at Fulton Industrial Boulevard, southbound at Donald Lee Hollowell Parkway on the west side of town. They shut that down until further notice. Take a detour to get around it. Avoid it if you can. 75 southbound and start to see brake lights heading towards Jonesboro Road as you move through Henry County on the south side of town. 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
1: Jackie Page is coming up at 10 o'clock. 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
16: All right, Steve, it's already halftime for the 8 o'clock part of the Rush Hour this morning. 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You're rolling through Alpharetta via weather crash and 400 northbound at Haynes Bridge Road, going against the major flow of traffic. Eastside jams after crash, northbound at 285 at Memorial. Clayton County is stuck behind a crash on 675, hitting southbound before Highway 138. And that overturned tractor trailer still affects your ride at Fulton Industrial Boulevard and Diamond Hollowell Parkway on the west side of town. 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
18: All right, it's time now for Steve and Sports Talk. Junior's out. So Steve,
19: Junior ain't here. We do everything.
18: Yeah, according to a U.S. News and World Report article, playing sports is great for kids. Organized sports notably aids in fitness. It teaches teamwork. It keeps kids off their phones. Most parents admit that they worry about big costs associated with sports teams, the crazy schedules, and the kids.
19: Yeah, that's enough,
18: injured.
19: Shirley. That's enough. Hit
18: well,
19: it, Dave.
18: Your grandson, BJ, plays. That's what I was getting to.
19: Yeah, well, everybody play in my family, so. This is Steve Harvey Sports. In relationship to the story that Shirley just told, yes, sports is good for your kids. Yes, sports makes them physically active. Yes, sports teach them about winning and losing, competing, and teamwork. But if your child ain't good at sports, please remove them.
18: You're supposed to be encouraging.
19: Quit sending them down here in sports they can't play. I'm so sick of going to games, watching your baby get in, and then he throw the ball all up in the lights. The first time the basketball touch anything, it's behind the backboard. Stop this. Your child don't like football. He in there crying every time somebody tackle him. Get his little side behind out. He belongs on the debate team.
18: Steve.
19: He should be in robotics or something like that. Mm-hmm. Stop bringing these kids out here, because now we got to come up with all this new mess. We got to get them participation trophies for just coming out and trying. We don't give a about your child trying.
18: We want a mentor.
19: Ain't nobody going. And I mentor people. I keep them out of stuff they ain't got no business getting into. And sports is likely not for everybody's child.
17: Why are you playing the theme to Rocky with the sports report?
19: Yeah, I don't know. I just like Junior, it. You know, I always wanted to have that.
18: Yeah,
19: know?
18: But Junior doesn't do that. He just gives you the sports.
19: Yeah. And that's why Junior got a dry sports. So let's keep that in mind, y'all. Stop putting these children in these sports where we got to give out participation trophies. You don't get a trophy for coming down here. You get a trophy for winning.
18: Up.
19: Have you ever seen the second place person on the Wheaties box? No. We only put the champion on the Wheaties box. Even Cyril ain't finna put your little losing baby on the box.
18: Just because he participated. Steve.
19: They don't put the team on there that lost, all that crying and looking all sorry and everything. We looking for winners. Sports teaches your children the power of winning and losing, how to get up and try again. And that's what sports should be.
18: All right.
17: You're the meanest sports granddaddy ever.
18: Junior, great come day. Back. All right. Coming up at the top of the hour, a wife is tired of her in-laws critiquing her cooking, and she needs some advice right after this. Thank you, Steve.
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5: Megan Good is showering her husband, Jonathan Majors, with plenty of birthday love. She shared a photo dump celebrating their special day alongside a heartfelt message calling him her best friend, King. 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
16: Atlanta city leaders will meet today to discuss the future of the Atlanta Detention Center. Council members are holding a work session today on the proposed sale of the jail to Fulton County. The $68 million deal was put on hold last week so that council could discuss the issue more. Atlanta Public Schools is supporting Maynard Jackson High School students who say they were called racial slurs on a visiting football game trip to Jefferson City on September 11th. However, the Jefferson City District issued a statement last week saying the accusations were unfounded. In response yesterday, APS said student voices matter and they will be strengthening security measures for students who travel out of district. I'm Denise Dunbar on Magic 107.5-97.5, the real sound of Atlanta.
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18: Hey, this Steve. It's time to wrap this traffic party on up and get on out of here, A-Town. Have a blessed money-making Wednesday, A-Town. Bible study Wednesday and be safe. 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Big delays right now in Decatur. Northbound on 285 with the crash before Glenwood. That earlier trouble still wrapping up. Northbound on 285 before Lakewood Freeway. 75, 85 in Georgia 400 are packed in rides and spots. Folks are booked and busy heading inbound towards the Buckhead area. Also be aware of a stalled motorist on the west side. Northbound at 285 before Kyle Parkway. 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
22: 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I'm trying to get your medical bills reduced so that you can see your money. 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
18: 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Toys R Us closed its stores back in 2018, but this new toy trend is bringing the toy giant back. So are there any other stores that you want to see come back? Like, how about Blockbuster or Radio Shack or something like that? And do you like toys, Steve? You don't seem like a toy guy to me.
26: I like fishing rods.
27: And Blockbuster, Shirley, we don't have
18: these. I know. Cars. I know.
26: Damn. Yeah, no.
18: I'm
26: no download now.
18: Mm-hmm.
27: Yeah.
18: Oh, okay.
26: Circuit Streaming. City was dope.
18: Yeah. Like Radio Shack,
26: City. Mm-hmm. Blockbuster. I like Blockbuster, but they need to start having the stuff in the store. You got to go in there and just order it online. What is I'm in here for?
18: Mm. What about...
26: And the ordering online is harder, man, because I like to see what I'm buying. You know how many disappointments I've had?
18: Yeah. And then you don't feel like taking it back, going to the trouble of taking it back. So you keep it. Yeah. Yeah. I have some stuff right now from Amazon that I need to take back.
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14: When there's something wrong with you, you usually the last person to know it. Everybody else know.
15: Like, you're in denial about it.
16: You're the last person to admit it.
14: I mean, we got it on this show.
17: What do you mean? I'm gonna say this right here before we even start.
14: I'll go down the line.
17: And nobody said nothing to y'all this morning. I'm not for it this morning. I didn't say it. I'm gonna say it like that.
14: Okay, cool. And I care. Okay, yeah. And I care. Okay.
15: Go ahead.
14: Shirley has never thought of herself as bougie.
15: And I still don't.
14: We all have.
17: No, that's
15: okay. So she's saying she's in denial about her bouginess. Is that what you're saying?
17: For years.
14: She said, I'm just me.
15: I am.
14: See right there.
17: Her family say that. Her family say that. Now, that's true.
14: See that?
15: Anyway. Move along.
18: Who else? Come on. Who else?
14: Carla.
18: Yes.
14: Ratchet hoodness.
18: I'm not any of those things.
14: Not that tie cutting, busting windshields,
18: allegedly.
14: And then she hides it under the word alleged.
18: Yes, you have no
15: we
18: proof.
15: We all see it. We all see it.
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16: 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Non-melanoma skin cancers, or NMSCs, including basal cell carcinoma and cutaneous squamous cell carcinoma,

0: 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Oh, the table's been turning so much, I was thinking it's foosball.
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19: Here we are, guys, our last break of the day, and we say thank you every day to Steve Harvey Nation just for listening. We appreciate you so much. Steve, what you got for us on the way out?
20: You know what? In closing today, as I've gotten older, I have really learned some things. And the older I get, the less and less I'm influenced by the words, thoughts, and comments of other people. You know, I saw something funny online the other day. And this girl, really short hair, was sitting there, and the girl says, "Do you know what they saying about you?" And she reached down and put her glasses on and said, "Let me put my glasses on to see if I give up." And I just laughed so hard at that, because the older I've gotten, the less concerned and the less concerns I have about what people say about me, think about me, or feel about me. I don't care anymore what you say, think, and feel about me, especially if you don't know me. Those people that you don't even make a crease anymore. You don't know it, but you don't even make a crease anymore. Oh, there was a time, man, I would hear stuff or read something or see something, go, "Man, why they, no, not no more." And it's a very freeing feeling. And if you can get to that, if you can get to not allowing people's thoughts, feelings, or anything they have to say about you affect you, it frees you up. It takes such a load off, especially with the impact that social media has today. Everybody is on social media in some shape or form, whether you know it or not. Everybody on earth is being discussed by somebody in a negative way on social media. Everybody. I don't care who you are. Your child is going through it. They got a new name for that. They call that cyberbullying. Kids are suffering like that. Your children. Your children are being done that way on to the point where it's gotten to a crisis. It's led to teenage suicides and all of this, man, because they just can't take it anymore. If I could impart any piece of knowledge to a younger person, one of the things I would do in this new modern world is teach my children not to care what they say, think, or feel. Because, man, it don't. And you as an adult, you've really got to get to this, man. Because it eradicates a huge, huge weight off of your shoulder when you don't care about that anymore. Because that's such a big part of it. And all of us have suffered the ridicule of social media. All of us. And you know what? At the end of the day, when they get through talking about you, when they get through commenting, when they get through trolling, whatever you want to call it, when they get through, I'm still standing. None of it has broke me. And everything God has for me, I still got. And my God is so good. He prepares a table in the presence of my enemies. Do you know how many haters have watched me come back from the very thing they said was going to stop me? Do you know how many times, man, I've gotten up, shook it off, and walked on into a better door, a better light, a better situation when everybody thought I was gone? There was a comedian on stage one time. My wife and I were at this Art Basel thing that Beyonce's mom throws. And we were bidding on this picture of Nipsey Hussle. Nipsey had just passed. And that was a picture of Nipsey Hussle, and they were putting it up and they were starting to bid. And then Jay-Z raised his hand and he got in the bid. And I told my wife, I said, we out. We're not finna. That's Jay-Z and B sitting up at the table. We're not finna get in the bid with, we ain't there. It's my money against they money. It ain't finna make no sense. So we laughed about it and we did it. The comedian on stage says, oh, I see you out the bidding. Yeah, well, at least you still got Family Feud, because it was right at the time when I had NBC had canceled the talk show and Lil Big Shots. And the comedian said, well, at least you still got Family Feud. And hardly nobody laughed. But then they came over to the table and they said, well, I guess you mad at me for what I said. I just ignored them. Nah, man, because what you said don't move the needle in my life. You trying to be funny at my demise. How'd that work out for you? And really, comparatively speaking, really, no, talking to me has no effect. And it started back then when I stopped caring about what people say. It's such a freeing feeling, man. And the older I get, the better I've gotten at it. And I'm so good at it now. Matter of fact, I want you to say something so I could tell you how much I don't care. And I want you to look over here at me so you can look at my face and see how much I don't care. So, man, if y'all could put that in y'all's life, man, and go on about your day, man, it just sure make it easier. Because it don't matter. Because remember this, what God has for you, can't no man stop it. Nothing. Ladies and gentlemen, have a great day today. Talk to God. He would absolutely love to hear from you. Y'all stay in peace.
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halfway through the week, and I love that for us. It is Magic 107.5, 97.5, the real sounds of Atlanta. Your good sis Jackie Paige taking you through this hump day Wednesday. And yes, I do have a $50 Disney gift card to give you, and I got to get you qualified for this Disney magical dream vacation. I'll let you know how you can get both in

0: about you, but I hope you are feeling good, feeling great on this hump day Wednesday. It is Magic 107.5, 97.5, the real sound of Atlanta. You get this Jackie Paige hanging out with you on this hump day Wednesday, and I got some really good news for you, news that I know you have been waiting for. A $50 Disney gift card? Yes, I have it. A qualification for a magical Disney dream vacation? Yes, I got that for you as well. So hit me up, 404-741-1075. 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I'm hooking you up with both. 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
1: I'm Jason McNeil, meteorologist for 11 Alive News. First full day of fall, and it will feel like fall. Under mostly cloudy skies, highs today will be near the 80-degree mark. There will be a few breaks in those clouds, but we are not anticipating to see a lot of sunshine this afternoon. In fact, keep the umbrella handy. We have a 20 to 30% chance for an isolated shower or two to pop up. The clouds and the cooler temperatures will stick around for your Thursday. Highs will only reach the upper 70s. There is about a 20% chance for an isolated shower, but much of the area will stay dry. Sunshine returns for Friday and into the weekend, and temperatures will be in the very comfortable low 80s. Enjoy. I'm meteorologist Jesse McNeil with your 11 Live Weather Impact Team. Have a great day.
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24: 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But the momentum of Aaron Donald's return and a throwback performance from Davante Adams powered the Rams to a 28-6 win over the Giants on Monday night. New York had looked competitive in their week one win over the Cowboys, but the Rams showed why many picked them to win the Super Bowl before the season. And Matthew Stafford threw for over 300 yards, nearly 200 of that was Devontae Adams. And the Rams had their first win of the season pretty much wrapped up by the end of the third quarter. Great win for the shorthanded squad that bodes well for the Rams moving forward. 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

0: Hey, it's Magic. Happy Hump Day Wednesday.
1: Hey. Oh, my God. Did I really get through?
0: You did. What's your name? What's that you're checking in from?
1: This is Angie, and I'm checking in from Decatur.
0: Well, Angie, I have some phenomenal news for you on this first full day of fall. You are my caller number 17. So I have a $50 Disney gift card for you, and I'm going to go ahead and get you qualified for this Disney Magical Dream Vacation.
1: Oh, my God. I'm so excited.
0: Yes, ma'am.
1: Thank you.
0: You're welcome. One step closer to making your way to Walt Disney World. Is there anybody you want to show some love to on this Hump Day Wednesday?
1: I want to show some love to my three grandsons that I'm going to take on that trip. Hey, Cameron, Andrew, and Aaron.
0: Hey, congratulations again. Coming up at 10:50, it is not too late for you to book your cabin on the One Voyage Cruise. And I got a promo code for you.

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1: Let me tell you where I want to be right now. 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In 6 minutes, I got music from Keith Robinson. It's magic. 18.

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3: Great question, Jackie. 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

0: 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Your good sis Jackie Paige and Mary J. Blige just decided to make a huge announcement about her Vegas residency. I'll tell you what she had to say in 10 minutes. It's Magic.
1: 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My life will be purposeless without you. 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

0: 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Your good sis, Jackie Paige. And if you've been trying to see Miss Mary J. Blige in Vegas, I got some really good news for you because the queen has announced that she will be extending her Vegas residency into 20 of the 27th with 10 dates on the books, including October 23rd, October 24th, October 28th, October 30th and 31st, and February 12th, 13th, 17th, 19th, and 20th. So you got 10 more days to check out the Queen, Miss Mary J. Blige in Vegas. And you can get tickets to the residency right now over at MagicATL.com. Coming up in 6 minutes, your request for some Aaliyah and Tank. It's Magic.
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4: The reality is every generation experiences a technology powerful enough to change society. Transistor radios were replaced by boomboxes. 8-track tapes were replaced by cassettes, cassettes by discs. Landlines were replaced by cell phones. Television was replaced by cable, then satellite, now everybody is streaming. However, this generation will inherit the first technology that can imitate thought itself. And all of us must decide how we will embrace artificial intelligence. AI is the first technology that will require us to set moral parameters for its usage. We must now decide what AI should be allowed and what should be prohibited. We must decide what happens to creativity, labor, truth, privacy, empathy, and democracy, and who will benefit. What will we require to remain uniquely human?
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0: 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That's not this Friday. That's next Friday. 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So your favorite band, so your school can get all the love and all the recognition. Coming up in 6 minutes, I got some Mariah Carey. And at 12 o'clock, I'm going to let you know what I have in my goodie bag for you. It's magic.
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Jackie Paige, I'm looking at my goodie bag and I'm looking at these tickets for you to check out an unforgettable night of R&B. Jeffrey Osborne, Regina Bell, and Rose Royce will be all out the Mabel House Barnes Amphitheater on Saturday, October the 3rd. And you know I got tickets. I'll let you know how you can pick them up at 1217. Right now, with Snoop Dogg, Snap, Smash It. This party.

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3: Zigga's out, Zigga's out, Zigga's out, Anyhow, Badman, now, Zigga's out, Zigga's out, Zigga's out, Zigga's out, Zigga's out, Zigga's out, Zigga's out, Zigga's out, Zigga's out, Zigga's out, Zigga's 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Zigga's out, Zigga's out, Zigga's out, Zigga's out, Zigga's out, Zigga's out, Zigga's out, Zigga's out, Zigga's out, Zigga's out, Zigga's out, Zigga's out, Zigga's out, Zigga's out, Zigga's out, Zigga's out, Zigga's out, Zigga's out, Zigga's out, Zigga's out, Zigga's out, Zigga's out, Zigga's out, Z

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0: Magic. What's up?
1: Hello.
0: Hey, what's your name? What's you checking in from?
1: Katrina from Decatur West Greater.
0: All right, Katrina, you ready for today's question?
1: Yes.
0: All right, my love. Today's question is, Regina Bell lent her voice to a hit song in which Disney animated movie? 7 seconds on the clock.
1: Oh, my God.
0: Three. Ooh. Two. Call me back.
1: Oh, wow, no.
0: Call me back.
1: Yeah, back.

0: Happy Wednesday, it's Magic.
1: What's up?
0: Not much. What's your name? What side you checking in from?
1: Atlanta. It's Linda.
0: All right, Linda. Today's question is, Regina Bell lent her voice to a hit song in which Disney animated movie? 7 seconds on my clock. Three, two, hang up and call me back.
1: Thank you.
0: You're welcome.

0: Hey, it's Magic. What's up?
1: Hello.
0: Hey, I finally called you. What's your name? What side you checking in from?
1: My name is Tristan. I'm checking in from College Park.
0: All right. You think you can get today's question correct?
1: Yes.
0: Okay. Today's question is, Regina Bell lent her voice to a hit song in which Disney animated movie? Three.
1: Damn.
0: Two. Call me back.

0: Hey, it's Magic. What's up?
1: Hello, Fred from the South Side.
0: All right, all right, all right. Today's question is, Regina Bell lent her voice to a hit song in which Disney animated movie? 7 seconds on the clock. 3, 2, hang up and call me back, Fred.
1: All righty.

0: Magic. What's up?
1: Hello.
0: Hey.
1: Yes. Hey, how are you? I'm good. Caller 17.
0: 17 plus a couple more, because nobody's gotten this right yet. What's your name? What side you checking in from?
1: Oh, wow. I'm checking in from Stone Mountain. Naomi.
0: All right, Naomi. Today's question is, Regina Bell lent her voice to a hit song in which Disney animated movie? 7 seconds on the clock. Three.
1: Beauty and the Beast?
0: No, that's not it. Hang up and call me back.
1: Okay, no problem.

0: Magic 107.5, 97.5, the real sounds of Atlanta. Jackie Paige still looking in this goodie bag of mine. And yeah, I still got these tickets for you to make your way to an unforgettable night of R&B at Mabel House Barnes Amphitheater. Jeffrey Osborne, Regina Bell, and Rose Royce will all be performing live on Saturday, October the 3rd. And I have a question today about Regina Bell. You get the question about Miss Bell right in 7 seconds. I'm going to hook you up with tickets to check her out. You get it wrong or you just don't answer it in the right amount of time, I'm going to tell you to hang up and try it again. And I've had to do that a couple times. Hopefully, I don't have to do that again. So, 404-741-1075. Hey, it's Magic. What's up?
1: Hey.
0: Hey, what's your name? What side you checking in from?
1: My name's Carol. I'm checking in from Alpharetta.
0: All right, my love. Today's question is, Regina Bell lent her voice to a hit song in which Disney animated movie? 7 seconds on the clock.
1: Oh, my God. Aladdin?
0: That's what you want to go with today?
1: Yes.
0: You want bonus points?
1: Yep.
0: What's the name of the song?
1: A Whole New World.
0: That's right. Congratulations. You are picking up these tickets to check out Regina Bell, Jeffrey Osborne, and Rose Royce at Mabel House Barnes Amphitheater. Anybody you want to show some love to today?
1: I want to show some love to my daughters and everybody in Atlanta. Okay. Hey, let's get it.
0: Okay, yes, honey. Let's get it for sure. Congratulations again. On the way, family, got some Erykah Badu coming your way. And at 1 o'clock, grab a chair. Get ready to sit down. I got something special for all of my business owners and entrepreneurs. Girl Talk is coming up next right here on Magic. ATL.

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From season 19 of The Voice, Detroit's I Propose. On the dance floor. From the hit soap opera Beyond the Gates, actor, singer, Keith.

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3: Down at the Girl Talk table today, he is the co-founder of the Dream Big Business Expo that will be right here in Atlanta tomorrow. Derek Owens, how are you doing today?
4: Wonderful. I didn't know this was the Girl Talk table. Okay, yes. All right, ladies, come on out, ladies. All the lady entrepreneurs, let's do it.
3: Absolutely. We have fellas that like to come to the Girl Talk. You know, they like to peek over and be like, what y'all talking about? Oh, we gonna let you know. But glad to have you at the Girl Talk table today because the Dream Big Business Expo is happening tomorrow. What exactly is that?
4: It's the Dream Big Expo. We've been doing big events in D.C. and other cities. Now we brought it to Atlanta. Mm-hmm. You know, we're part of the Radio 1 family for years.
3: Yeah.
4: You know, even though I look 32, I'm a little older than 32. We've been doing it for years, and we match businesses together. Mm-hmm. So, for example, some of my hotel partners or my financial service partners, we match with certain clients, mm-hmm. and they make money together.
3: Yeah. You said you've done this in other cities before, mm-hmm. D.C. being one of them.
4: Yes.
3: Why was it so important for you to bring this down here to Atlanta?
4: Because Atlanta is moving and shaking and popping, so I already knew that.
3: Yeah.
4: So I said Atlanta needs to be the second city mm-hmm. that we do something major in. So that's why I decided that.
3: So when people come to the Dream Big Business Expo, what exactly can they expect?
4: Everything from startups to investors to you may run into a billion-dollar hedge fund person. Mm-hmm. You may have a mid-range IT company, a data center owner.
3: Yeah.
4: So that's the wonderful thing. It's not just a niche, not just the CEOs and billionaires not talking to folk. You have the startup to the mid-range to the billion-dollar person in the room at the same time.
3: Derek Owen from the Dream Big Business Expo sitting down at the Girl Talk table. And I will have more with him coming up here on Magic.
0: Last call, then all aboard. 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
3: Great question. 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

0: Black Business Expo, Derek Owens, sitting down at the Girl Talk table. So, Derek, what would you say to that startup or that entrepreneur that's just now getting their feet wet and they're like, I don't know if this is the room that's for me right now because I'm not where I want to be.
1: It may not be for you now, but you want to get that contact.
0: Yeah.
1: Quick story. Before we started with Radio 1 advertising, because I used to be in the nightclub business mm-hmm. as well in D.C., I was in the restaurant business mm-hmm. and someone told me, you know, the gentleman took over from his dad and his granddad owns the minority bank around the corner. He comes in and gets turkey sandwiches from you. I was like, who? Show me him. So they showed me him. It ended up being Doyle Mitchell. Years later, I get the first call after the majority folks called him mm-hmm. on Major League Baseball. So guess what? That went from the turkey sandwich to Major League Baseball. You never know when you're going to cash in that chip.
2: But I understand why. See, it's burning me to hold on to this. I know this is something I gotta do, but that don't mean I want to. What I'm trying to say is that

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3: Co-founder of the Dream Big Business Expo, Derek Owens, sitting down at the Girl Talk table. So, Derek, now you have something special for students during this as well, right?
4: Yes.
3: Can you talk about that a little bit?
4: 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So we want to put, you know, students and upcoming entrepreneurs in the room with folks they want to be and they want to become. 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
3: Yeah.
4: And we have a special speaker, Walter Pearson, talking as well on how to get certain things in college at discounts. And so there's a whole student program coming.
3: Well, now with the expo happening tomorrow, is it too late for students to like register and get in on this?
4: No. Register on Eventbrite, students. That's the cheat code right there, Eventbrite.
3: Students.
4: Exactly.
3: Okay.
4: You know, register on Eventbrite. 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It's not too late. And not too late for booths. We extended our amount of booths and sponsors as well because it's going so well. So text 202-439-3111. 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
3: And it's not too late for booths, not too late for sponsors, not too late for students, which also means, I'm just assuming, that it's not too late for the entrepreneur or the business owner to get their ticket and participate as well.
4: Definitely. Just go to, I was going to give you Derek Owens' website, but no. 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
3: Derek Owens, co-founder of the Dream Big Business Expo, sitting down at the Girl Talk table talking all things the expo that will be here at the Gas Expo that will be here at the Gas Expo that will be here at the Gas Expo that will be here.
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Jackie Paige, and there has been a lot of talk about us not falling our clocks back. So what are we going to do in the next couple weeks? I'll let you know in 10 minutes. It's Magic.

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0: You know I got to show my lady some love on this Woman Crush Wednesday. Magic 107.5, 97.5, the real sounds of Atlanta. You got Sis Jackie Paige hanging out with you. And you know, over the last couple of months, there has been a lot of chatter of a bill making its way through Senate so we don't have to change our clocks back on November 1st. So we're not having a fall back when daylight saving time is supposed to end. Well, I just want to give you a quick update on this. As of right now, that bill that is known as the Sunshine Protection Act is still chilling in the Senate. It ain't move. It's just twiddling its thumbs. And if Congress does not act before their October recess, we're going to be changing our clocks again. We're going to be falling back. And I really do think that we're going to be falling back because it don't look like they're trying to do anything with this, which I don't understand. It is 2026. Why are we still switching our clocks back and forth? And if you are somebody that travels out the country like I have multiple times, we literally are the only people that do it. Why? Like, can we just get with the rest of the world and the rest of the planet and just keep our clocks at one time year round? This back and forth stuff is way too much. It's 2026, y'all. We got to do better. We truly do. Let's move up. Okay. Let's stop living in the past. On the way, got some Mariah Carey coming your way. It's Magic.
1: 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And the top 10 bands have been selected. Congratulations to Stevenson High School, Mundy's Hill High School, Jonesboro High School, Hampton High School, Maynard H. Jackson High School, Benjamin Banneker High School, Riverdale High School, Westlake High School, Dutchtown High School, and Tri-Cities High School.
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0: right, family, that is a wrap for me. I am done. I am finished. I am out of here. The Ryan Cameron Uncensored Show is up next. They'll be holding you down until 7 o'clock. You know you can always follow me on social media at Love Jackie Page and at Magic ATL. And if you missed me on Fox 5 this morning, make sure you go to Magic ATL on Instagram right now. I am giving you 5 ways to reset your fitness routine this fall. And these are all very simple things that you can do. So go check that out right now at Magic ATL on Instagram. Enjoy the rest of this Hump Day Wednesday. And yes, tomorrow I do have another $50 gift card to give you courtesy of Disney World. And I'm going to go ahead and get you qualified for that magical Disney dream vacation. 10 o'clock, you know where you need to be. Right now, let's go ahead and get a check of the weather from the 11 Alive Weather Impact Team, brought to you by Bookhead Law. 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Love ya.
1: I'm Chesley McNeil, meteorologist for 11 Alive News. First full day of fall, and it will feel like fall. Under mostly cloudy skies, highs today will be near the 80-degree mark. There will be a few breaks in those clouds, but we are not anticipating to see a lot of sunshine this afternoon. In fact, keep the umbrella handy. We have a 20 to 30% chance for an isolated shower or two to pop up. The clouds and the cooler temperatures will stick around for your Thursday. Highs will only reach the upper 70s. There is about a 20% chance for an isolated shower, and much of the area will stay dry. Sunshine returns for Friday and into the weekend, and temperatures will be in the very comfortable low 80s. Enjoy. I'm meteorologist Jesse McNeil with your 11 Live Weather Impact Team. Have a great day.
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Tomorrow's a special day for television. 39 years ago, a different world took over television. And 39 years later, Netflix brings it back tomorrow with some new and some old, and it's basically a different world takeover. We'll talk about it when we come back, and some of your favorites will be here in the studio to talk about why they think this one could be better or as good as the last one. A different world tomorrow on Netflix, and the cast coming up in about 7 minutes. It's magic.

0: Spencer, A Different World, Netflix, September 24th. How you feeling, man?
1: Man, I am excited because I'm a Different World fan.
0: You are like a super fan.
1: I'm a super fan.
0: Super duper fan.
1: This is one show that has not gone off the air. Okay. Thanks to TV1. Shout out to TV1. But we've got the new school
0: right
1: in the building.
0: We got Jordan Aaron Hall here.
1: One time.
0: We got Chip.
1: One time.
0: Cornell Young.
1: One time for y'all.
2: Come on now.
1: The fourth. One time for y'all.
0: Don't. If you say the third, you're going to have to fight.
2: Hey,
0: right, okay?
2: Hey.
1: It's four of them.
2: You know something, right?
1: Gentlemen, come on now. You're picking up some mighty big shoes here. Yeah. Are y'all ready for what's about to happen?
3: What's about to happen?
4: I think, right. What's about to happen? Nah, I think as ready as we can be. That's what I keep saying, right? Where I'm like, look, we just gonna roll with it. We know that the people are very, very excited about this project.
1: Right.
4: And we've worked on it for so long and we put so much love into it. And along with our, you know, writers and producers and, of course, Mama Allen. And so now we're sitting here and we like, the show belongs to the people on Thursday. And so the people, it's for, you know what I'm saying? It's for them.
3: We ready for it. Let's do it.
4: Yeah.
3: Yeah.
4: For them.
1: And Cornell Young the fourth.
3: Yes, sir.
4: Okay.
1: You are playing Ron Johnson's son in it.
3: Yes, sir.
1: And you're like the big sports star. What is it, football?
3: Yes, sir.
1: Big football star.
0: He's like the Shador.
3: I do a little something.
1: Yeah. Yeah.
4: I do a little something.
1: So and this is for anybody who wants to answer. What's something that you knew you had to get right for this show?
3: I think it's just the authenticity of what it is to be an HBCU student, what it is to be black and young in America. You know what I mean? So all of us can relate to that and experience that. And I think it was big to unlearn. You know what I mean? We older from that point. So I'm like going back to age, I got to unlearn. I got to unevolve and go back to that stage and that thought process, that feeling of what it was like to be just, you know, just wild-eyed bushy tail, as they call it, you know what I'm saying? Yeah. And experiencing things for the first time and how they felt. And so I think that was the biggest thing is authenticity. That's what the first show brought, and that's why everybody relate to it the way that they did, because it felt real and they could see themselves in somebody.
4: For me, it's the camaraderie and the comedy, right? Like, there was such beautiful friendships on the original show and such beautiful moments of just, like, levity and coming-of-ageness. And so I say, personally, I felt like I wanted my character to be funny, right? And for him to exist in things and in circumstances with his friends and his brothers that were really like shit that we go through day to day.
1: Right.
4: Yeah.
5: And then I guess last I would just say social impact. Like, A Different World tackled real life topics that were, you know, that were relevant to that time, and that's something that we try to do in this new iteration of A Different World.
0: We got more when we come back. It's magic.
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0: Warren Ehrenhold. Cornell Young the fourth.
1: Yes, sir.
0: 39 years to the day. We were talking to Jasmine. She was like, it's 39 years to the day. And I was talking about the effect of, they said, double the enrollment for HBCUs in its prime.
2: Wow.
0: When you think about the levity of how HBCU culture has evolved, how do you, you know, carry that inside where he's like, man, hey, this was all of that. And it still is to this day. I did an event yesterday. The FAMU March 100 came out, and people lost their minds. So, you know, HBCU culture, what's it mean to you, Chip?
3: I mean, it's showing young black people, you know, it's black America is a space, a safe space for them to grow. And, you know, a different world tries to, I mean, one of the dreams of a different world was to promote higher education,
2: right,
3: and to show black life. And, you know, shooting in the AUC, we got to be deeply, you know, in that. We shot on Spelman, we shot on Clark, we shot on Morehouse. So, you know, just being in a space where black people can grow and live and show our different colors, that's what it means to me.
1: In 2026, do you guys feel that you have picked up the flag into representing HBCUs? Because there's so much going on. Kids are going to just regular trade school to just do HVAC, or
2: I saw an article about that literally yesterday where it was saying that the enrollment for trade school is higher right now.
1: Right. Because they want to get to the money quickly.
2: Yes.
1: You know, some cats aren't even going to college and they're going right to the league. Mm-hmm. You know, so how much pressure is on your shoulders to really make to get everybody to come back to HBCUs?
2: I think for me, I wouldn't say pressure, I say responsibility, right? To be able to show the authenticity of what it means to go to an HBCU, right? To show the lived-in-ness, to show our culture, our coolness, our brilliance, right? To be able to be around people that all look like us, all understand what it is that we are here to do, and to be able to step into what it is, whoever it is that we're supposed to become after that institution, I think is a beautiful thing. And our show, in its inception, in its original version, always did that, right? You could, they tripled the enrollment for people going to HBCUs because of the brilliance of just being on a network television show, having that much visibility at that time, and showing people, hey, this is what it is. And so for us to be able to get to do that now in this show, I think it's the same mission.
4: That's
2: always.
4: Exactly. Yeah, that's exactly what I say. It's not pressure, it's a privilege. You know what I'm saying? To be representation, to be able to show it. And again, it's being able to see yourself and to be able to see black excellence on television. We need that again. And that's what the first original, you know, show did at its inception, and to now be able to carry that into a new generation for kids nowadays to see themselves, because this is a different world from a different world, different time. So now to see themselves, you know, we are out to just continue to inspire.
0: We got more when we come back. It's Magic.

0: night to celebrate. Noon until 7 p.m. This is Sweet Auburn, brought to you by FCE Entertainment and Urban One.
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0: It is Ryan Kevin Uncensored. Netflix, September 24th, is Destination Television. Cornell Young the Fourth, Jordan Aaron Hall, and Chip Uche here. You know,
1: back when y'all was not even. This was the moment we all sat in the college room, huh?
0: It was, you had to make all plans around when this show came on. It was like Cosby Show, different world. That's what everybody wanted. Do y'all understand? A must see it. Whenever that Netflix drops, that you gotta shut everything down. Do y'all understand what's about to happen?
2: Yes. Yeah. And I keep telling the people, I said, look, watch the show, y'all. Okay, when you go home, sit down and watch it on your own Netflix. Don't you go over to Auntie Pookie house and go share that Netflix password. Y'all go and y'all make sure that y'all watch it on your own account.
0: Yeah.
2: Okay? It's important. It's important for us to show up for our shows and our stories,
3: exactly,
2: right? Like,
3: exactly.
2: In this way.
3: Yeah.
2: Yeah. It's important.
3: For sure. And it's a beautiful thing and a beautiful moment. Just like you said, it brought the family together on them Thursday nights, and everybody had a good time watching. And so we want to recreate that. Bring the family together, watch it, enjoy it, talk about it. You know what I mean? A lot of topics to talk about and, you know, be able to have open conversations.
0: Yeah, I mean, there were some very deep shows, you know, we were talking about with some of the other cast members where people, it was causing dialogue and conversation that went on for days and days and days. Will y'all go deep? Will it be some things, you know?
2: We go deep.
0: Chip, are we going to be tackling, like, on Friday, we want to be like, hey, man. Boy,
4: I think so. I think between the issues that come up and the relationship dynamics that you see, and there's enough in there that'll have people coming back and talking about it and talking about it some more. Yeah, definitely.
0: We gonna hold y'all to that.
4: Absolutely.
2: Yes. Yeah. It's definitely good popcorn television to talk about.
0: Okay, good.
5: Real quick, when they first came to you with A Different World, did you know automatically about the show? Was it like, yeah, Ma, they want me to read for A Different World?
2: No, we know.
6: I told my team when I heard the drop, I said, I need to be on that. It was like a year before. I was like, hey, look, I need this. Jordan, no, this and Martin.
2: That's
6: what we talk about. You know what I mean?
2: Like, that's our holy grail.
6: Yeah, so it's like, when that came about, that was a must. That was like something. I'm like, got to get my hands on that. Need that, you know?
2: Yeah. I got an email from my team, and they were like, hey, you know, Netflix to do A Different World sequel pilot. And I was like, what? Right? Like, and so for me, you get that energy from an email or something where you know something's going to be pivotal. You feel like you're like, ooh, I'm supposed to do this, right? Yeah. And I felt them, and I said, y'all, I just damn near teared up, right? I said, okay, cool. And to go through the process of actually getting it and seeing what they were going to do with it, so brilliant, right? To get to know that you're walking into a legacy that has such weight behind it and such power behind it. To be able to say, hey, y'all invited me to come over here and do a little 1-2. Yeah. You know what I'm saying? It's beautiful.
0: Yeah. Chip?
4: I actually wasn't as familiar with A Different World growing up. So for me, I was born in London. I was raised by Nigerian parents. It wasn't what was playing at home.
0: Okay.
4: But I knew Debbie Allen. I knew Netflix. And I quickly came to understand the impact that A Different World had. So after watching the episodes, after meeting the cast, I was like, and knowing what the power of Debbie is and her as a visionary and Netflix, I was like, this is going to be something.
0: Yeah.
4: And it was an honor to

0: to come over here and play at the same time.
1: So did you go down a rabbit hole and just go and just start?
0: I had to. Yeah. I had to because I was like, I need to understand why this show is what it is. I need to understand why it had the cultural impact that it had.
2: Yeah.
0: Yeah.
2: And you know, everybody always says, well, season two, you know, that's when Mama Debbie came in. Yeah. So they're like, you really, you know, you could start at season two, but you know, you could watch, you got to watch the whole thing. Yeah, but everybody knows that in season two, that's when, you know, Mama Debbie came in and she, boom, she kicked that door open.
3: She put her sauce on it.
2: Yeah. Everybody said she put that hot sauce on the table.
1: Yeah. There you
2: go. Season two.
1: Chip Uche, Jordan Aaron Hall, Cornell Young, the fourth.
3: Yes, sir.
4: The fourth.
1: Hey. September 24th, Netflix, A Different World, man. I appreciate the time, fellas.
0: Thank you.
2: Thank y'all so much for having me.
1: Make sure you watch. It's magic.

0: It is Ryan Cameron Uncensored, 91.75, 97.5, The Real Sound of Atlanta. I like those guys.
1: Yeah.
0: Yeah.
1: I mean,
0: the YGs.
1: Yes, the young guys.
0: Yeah.
1: I'm very excited to see
0: about tomorrow.
1: Yeah. To see how they're going to pull it off. Because they confident as hell, boy.
0: For sure.
1: For sure.
0: Yeah.
1: You know what I'm saying?
0: But next hour, we got, and I think it's 39 years
1: to the day. Yep.
0: That Different World took over television.
1: Mm-hmm.
0: And it was definitely appointment television. Like, you could not do anything. I don't care what kind of date you had or whatever you was planning. What
1: kind of class. You did your classes around. It had to be. I did.
0: Yeah, we had a TV room at West Georgia. And that was what people would camp around and could not happen. It's almost like how I think the closest thing to what happened now modern day is how people used to camp out for Scandal.
1: Yes.
0: Those watch parties.
1: That makes perfect
0: sense. Like, you got a really good TV show if you got a watch party.
1: I still watch. It still comes on today. They have not been off the air since they've did all the original episodes.
0: Well,
1: they've
0: coming
1: been
0: up
1: in syndication.
0: Next hour, Jasmine Guy.
1: Yes.
0: Cree Summer.
1: Yeah.
0: And Daryl Bell.
1: One time.
0: Talking about how it all got started and, you know, how they felt about. And I really want to talk to them about the impact they had on HBCU culture and the enrollment, because they put that on the map.
1: Yeah, I'm a super fan.
0: Yeah, we'll talk about that. So again, if you're a huge fan of what's going to happen tomorrow night, Netflix is bringing back A Different World on a whole new platform and a whole new genre. So Daryl Bell, Jasmine Guy, and Cree Summer will join us for a celebrity-driven Ryan Report and more. Coming up on Magic.
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4: Hi, Ryan.
0: So how long has it been since you did your deal with American financing?
4: It's been about a year now.
0: Okay, so let's go 1 year later. What all have you been able to do?
4: I have definitely been able to save money, do a lot of things I wanted to do, and just be able to, you know, actually provide information to other people as well. I actually got a friend of mine to actually go in with as well.
0: And what did they think?
4: Oh, they actually just started, I think maybe about 3 months ago, so I'll find out the details later. But so far, so good.
0: So for people who are on the fence about deciding whether or not they want to do this before interest rates go up, what do you want to tell them?
4: I would definitely recommend. They were very diligent in everything that they did, very timely. Customer service was awesome, and everything was done within a 10-day period. So I definitely would suggest it, especially if you're trying to save money or do things for yourself or for your home.
0: And there was no pressure on their part on you, right?
4: No pressure whatsoever.
0: Thank you, Tyson. I'm glad it worked out for you.
4: Thank you, Ryan, for telling us about us, and thank you, American Financing. Yeah.
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15: 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Oh, yeah.
16: Andre Dennis. So I heard you mention something about a rapid response team. A rapid response team? I've actually never heard about that for a traffic accident. So what is that?
17: Great question, Jackie. Our rapid response team is a resource we have within our office to investigate all of our trucking accidents. They're immediately on the ground once we're contacted.
16: Really? So what exactly do they do?
17: Great question. It's headed up by a private investigator who has relationships with law enforcement and people in the community. The investigator works with our accident reconstructionist to provide 3D renderings of the accident scene. We're also able to get a drone in the air to preserve valuable evidence from the scene.
16: So I hear a lot of lawyers advertise about trucking cases, but nothing about a rapid response team.
17: They're part of our litigation team, and they're involved on every trucking case, including if you've been hit by a commercial vehicle.
16: Oh, Andre, that is good information to know. If I'm ever in a trucking accident or in any accident, I already know who I'm going to call. I'm calling you, Andre Dennis of the Dennis Law Firm, because I know I will get justice.

It is Ryan Kevin Uncensored. Coming up, we got Cree Summer. We got Daryl Bell. And we got the legendary Jasmine guy talking about what's going to happen tomorrow on Netflix, The Return of a Different World. So we had the new cast members on last hour. So if you're a fan of the show, make sure you tune in because they are up next the whole entire hour. It's a different world takeover. It's magic.

0: It is Ryan Cameron Uncensored, and it is time. Is it AI? Is it really happening? A Different World is on Netflix, and in the studio, Jasmine Guy, Cree Summer, Daryl Bell.
1: One time.
2: Peace, man.
3: It's real.
0: How do y'all feel knowing that it's just an iconic franchise? Like, first of all, Cree, when you got the call, were you like, what?
2: Well, I couldn't believe it. I remember I was in my grandmama's house in North Richmond, California when the first season came on.
0: Yeah.
2: Because I joined in the second season. Uh-huh. And my grandmama used to call me Canada. She said, Canada, you should be on that show. And then a year later, I was. And I just remember coming on being so excited. It was a nationwide casting call. So getting it was a really big deal. Yeah. And I remember coming on set and looking at this one over here, Jasmine, and it was love at first sight. And she took me under her wing and did something that very few actors do, and that's really coach me and care for me with such generosity. Daryl and I fell in love, and then Kadeem and I really fell in love. So it was, it changed my life. Yeah. It is a real, you know, one of those turning points in your life.
0: Daryl, how was your introduction into the whole franchise, and then how did you feel once you got the call?
3: For the beginning, that's a story that we could not wrap up with the time allotted. So I'm going to say, for me, my first season is encapsulated in an edition of Mad Magazine. Mad Magazine, our first season, did a spoof of A Different World.
2: Right.
3: And Ron Johnson is in every frame, but he doesn't say a word. That was how they described me, because they was like, he's always there, but he's not really, you know, the most important character in the sequence of things happening. But that first season was magical with Lisa Bonet, Marissa Tomei, and Dawn, and then Jasmine, Kadeem, and myself. But Jasmine, Kadeem, and I knew each other from school days. So many people think A Different World came first, but it was the opposite.
0: Yeah.
3: We did school days first, then we did A Different World. So it's just the gift that keeps on giving.
0: Yeah.
4: So you guys are on the group chat, you know, and it's like, hey, the rumor is we supposed to be getting back on the set.
3: Yes.
4: How much did y'all believe it?
2: Tell him, Jazzy.
5: I didn't believe it until we signed a contract. Because this has been going on for like 30 years.
0: Yeah. Yep. Yeah.
3: That's a fact. We kept saying when
5: this
3: people would ask us.
5: This was 39 years ago, you guys. We could have done this 20 years ago.
3: Mm-hmm. That's right.
5: But I guess the stars are aligned now.
2: Yes.
5: A great cast. And it looks beautiful cinematically because we shot on a soundstage in California.
4: Right.
5: And this is one camera like a movie.
0: We got more when we come back. It's magic.

0: acapella.
1: It is Ryan Cameron Uncensored. We're talking about Netflix, A Different World, September 24th. Jasmine Guy, Cree Summer, Daryl Bell in the studio.
2: So, would you say 39 years later?
3: 39 years to the day.
2: To the day.
3: That's right. That it premiered.
2: So, what is one of the most, I guess, iconic scenes that people either write you or stop you on the street about that you just be like, they'd be like, oh my God, that just changed my life?
3: The wedding.
2: The wedding.
3: That's it. Everybody talks about the wedding more so than any other single episode, and probably the one that's most remembered by television associations.
2: I'm going to give you a shout out as Ron Johnson. You had man's back.
3: Come on, everybody said it.
2: You had your man's back,
3: yo. Somebody step up to the rear like you going to do something.
2: Like he, in that scene, you was holding three dudes back, yo, so your man could get to him.
3: Come on,
2: I love
3: son.
2: It. I'm there for it, yo.
3: That's what's up.
2: I've always wanted to say that.
3: Yes,
2: always wanted to say that.
1: And those who believe that TV world is real world, you know, they could have went on and found out that, you know, he really could have killed you. Because he came on later on to lead B613 in Scandal. So he was like, yeah.
3: That part. We didn't know the double life he was leading.
4: We didn't know he was an undercover.
3: We didn't know how dangerous he really was.
5: He was a dangerous individual, man.
6: I mean, that's a dangerous thing to do.
3: Yes.
6: I was against that idea. I thought it was corny. You know, that's how The Graduate ends, with Dustin Hoffman beating it, and she's trying to marry somebody else.
4: And Anne Bancroft, that's right.
6: And I said, that's so disrespectful when he's had all year to get Whitley back, all season. But it worked. The audience loved it. It was the longest hold we've ever done.
1: Yeah.
6: Like we had to hold for the audience to calm down before we
1: And so for people who don't understand what hold mean, can you explain that to the people who are listening right now?
6: Oh, well, especially with laughter, you have to wait till the laughter dies down before you cut it off.
1: Mm-hmm.
6: You don't want to cut the audience off, but you don't want it to completely die. So with all that cheering, we were, you know, I was just standing, holding, waiting for the next line because we had to wait, and it was the longest hold.
3: And do you know who had the hardest hold? Michael Warren. Because when Diane Carroll said, "She said I do," he said, "But to who?" Best line in that episode.
1: Yeah.
3: Brilliant.
2: Yeah. So, with 30, we said 39 years.
1: 39.
2: Correct? 39 years to the day.
3: Yes, sir.
2: What kind of legacy you think your cast of A Different World has left, you know, with us? Like, because when you walked in, I was like, hey, you're the reason why I got kicked out my first HBCU.
3: That is something I am not going to take credit for. But that is really what we experience every day. We were just at the Atlanta Journal-Constitution, and the editor came downstairs and said, when I met my wife, I'd have to wait on Thursday because them girls had court when they would all watch A Different World on Thursday night. Every day someone says, I met my Dwayne or my Whitley, or I'm a doctor, I'm a lawyer, I'm an engineer because I watched A Different World. That happens every day, and that certainly is the legacy of Black excellence that the original show established, and the Black community has claimed, and now with the sequel, we're trying to pass it forward.
2: I'm really digging the fact that all of you have done so much, even after. You have built such a career on just voiceovers. I need to learn from you because I'm trying to get a few checks.
4: Okay.
2: You know, what is it? With it, the little baby, what is it?
4: Elmira.
2: I love her.
7: I'm gonna hug you and squeeze you and love you and make you my very best friend. Elmira's round the world.
1: Like that. Just like
2: that.
1: I
2: love it.
4: Yeah.
3: That's it.
4: It's been a good life.
6: She's been doing animation since she was a little kid.
4: Yeah, I think my first animation gig, I was 11 years old. I played Penny on Inspector Gadget. And that was my first job. And I am now going on 700 plus voices.
3: Wow. My favorite is the green M&M.
4: That's right. For 25 years, I've been the green M&M. Well, you know, she's just my 1-800 voice.
3: Come on now.
1: We got more with the cast when we come back. It's magic.
2: 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All right, we got a big, major emergency out there. Overturned vehicle, right lane is blocked. Fulton Industrial Boulevard over at Donnelly Highway Parkway and Sandy Creek Road. It's a hazmat cleanup situation. So it's an overturned semi. Okay, so police, fire, wrecker, hazmat is on the scene. Stay away from that area. And in the Norcross area, 85 northbound, we've got an accident right after Jimmy Carter Boulevard. It's just really right up there. It's onlooker delay. 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
0: Atlanta, mark your calendar, because this is one you don't want to miss. 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And back on stage for the first time in over a decade, Mary Mary. Mary Mary.

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One unforgettable day of inspiration. Tickets starting as low as $59, and they're moving fast, so get yours

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0: shoot some cast members of A Different World. Netflix, September 24th. Jasmine Guy, Cree Summer, Daryl Bell. I wonder if there are stats to show the enrollment increase on HBCUs from the time the show started, because it was something for a lot of people. They may have never thought about it, but all of a sudden, oh, that's where I'm going. Do y'all have any idea the impact you may have had?
1: The specific numbers, they're different versions, but at least the most popular one is that we at least doubled enrollment in HBCUs while we were on in prime time. And beyond that, you know, it's hard to know. But certainly, if you judge by the fact that everyone who watches in prime time, mm-hmm. when they talk,

0: Yeah, there are a couple classes. And I know folks that have done their PhDs on a different world.
1: Wow.
0: And its significance. Yeah.
2: So I know there's an episode that kind of rocked me to my core. Which episode that you can remember kind of questioned everything that you stood for, you know, like just rocked you to the core?
3: Ooh. Oh, it had to be Mammy Dearest, I think. Mammy Dearest was a hard one for all of us, especially for me. I mean, I think I was like 19 years old or 20 years old, and I had to play Topsy. I was in blackface with the braids, and I remember, you know, being in the makeup chair and having really visceral feelings about, I don't like the way this feels.
1: Right.
3: And then years later, when you mature and you learn about it, it's now become one of my favorite episodes and the most poignant episodes, because there is something to reclaiming those images. Those were the only images we had for a long time. And also rounding it all out with the Nikki Giovanni poem, which I thought was a beautiful, elegant way to, you know, bring it all together. So I think that was the most controversial episode internally, right, Jazzy?
4: Yeah, it was
3: that was
4: very
3: the
4: painful.
3: One that we were having. We all had a hard time. Lots of crying.
4: Deal with, yeah. Colorism within our own community,
3: mm-hmm. and the cast.
4: All happened to us in our lives.
3: Yeah,
4: and for me and Charlie, yeah, that was a hard.
3: It was
4: one.
3: A tough one.
4: And I didn't understand the collecting of the memorabilia, and a lot of my friends do. I just don't get it.
3: Yeah.
4: They get into it, and it's, you know, I understand, but
3: yeah.
4: It was hard to make that particularly funny, too.
3: Yeah, it sure was. It sure was. But now, you know, a lot of people are so moved by it and really love it. So, I mean, that was the beauty, you know, just to honor the beauty of Debbie Allen and her insight and her ability to go out on a limb to teach us something.
4: Mm-hmm. Yeah. And her bravery.
0: Mm-hmm. Which one was it for you?
2: It was the episode where you and Dwayne Kadeem went to jail.
3: Oh, yeah. The racism.
2: The racism one.
0: 100%. It's our favorite episode.
2: And just the fact that I feel a lot of that wasn't even scripted on Dwayne's part, on the Kadeem's part.
0: Some of it. Yeah.
3: Or Dean Cain's part.
2: Or Dean Cain, yeah.
3: How about that? Yeah. That didn't age well.
2: Right. Yeah,
3: that
5: part. Foreshadowing.
3: That part. The prophecy.
0: There were several parts that Kadeem improv that were real. Same to me, my favorite part. I came back, man, I want their legs broke.
2: Right.
0: That was me saying it's just not enough. So, and at the end, when you see someone else
2: finished.
0: He said, even if we get them, it's like whack-a-mole. It's just a sickness that keeps going.
5: So. Wow. We got more when we come back. We got one more break with the cast of A Different World. Netflix, September 24th. It's magic.

0: It is Ryan Cameron Uncensored, A Different World, Netflix, September 24th, Jasmine Guy, pre-summer, Daryl Bell. For those who are young and wanting to do what you do, can you talk about your biggest lessons that you've learned from this craft that you love so much, Jazz?
1: Well, I do love working. Well, I went to Performing Arts High School.
0: Yes.
1: I studied dance at the Spelman Dance School, Atlanta Ballet, and then I went to Alvin Ailey's when I was 17. And it just opened up everything I wanted to do. You know, my first language is dance, but I loved musical theater. I loved theater first, probably live theater. And I had Debbie ahead of me. So I was always, you can do it. Everybody that tells you say no, they would say no to me. I'd say, well, Debbie did. You can direct, you can choreograph, you know. Now she knows what she's doing. She doesn't do it without her homework, but she does everything. And she never stops working. She's got Grey's Anatomy and a Broadway show and A Different World all at the same time this year. And the Dance Academy, yes.
2: All the time.
0: Daryl?
2: For me, I give advice and I borrow advice. So first, for the young generation, what differentiates our generation from theirs, that the barrier to being in our business used to be distribution. Now distribution is free.
0: Mm-hmm.
2: You can go, you can put some up on YouTube, on Instagram, on Venmo, wherever you can. If you are not making something every day, you're falling behind. And the Duplass brothers talk about the way they became filmmakers is that one brother said, we're gonna make a film. I'm gonna write it, you're gonna shoot it. They went out, they wrote it, they shot it, and they said it was a steaming pile of dog crap.
0: Right.
2: Next day they did it again. And they did it again. And they kept doing it until they got better. Shonda Rhimes said, you are what you do every day.
0: Mm.
2: If you want to be a writer, if you want to be a director, if you want to be an actor, if you're not doing it every day, you're just talking about it, you don't really want to be it. And Stephen King talked about the fact that he said, I know so many writers that are infinitely more talented than me, but I am 10 times more successful than them because I put my butt in a seat from 9 to 5 every day and I write. Wow. And that's what it is. So if you really want to be about the craft, you have to practice your craft every day to be about it. If you folks talk about, I want to go viral. People that want to expand your work, don't look at the one video that went viral. They will look at your page and see that you did something and you got, whether they had 10 views or 7 views, but you got 100 clips that you uploaded, mm-hmm. says your discipline about the work is more valuable to me than the one that was just lucky and got a lot of views.
3: Oh, okay.
0: I'm sorry.
3: That's certainly all right. I agree with Daryl and I agree with Jasmine. I think I can contribute something about voiceover. If there's somebody out there that wants to be a voiceover actor, I would say a lot of people aren't even familiar with what they sound like. Mm-hmm. Right? You know, they leave a voice message for somebody or they hear themselves and they go, that's what I sound like. And so first and foremost, I would say become familiar with your voice. And then I would say just take something and read it aloud over and over and over again until you also become familiar with how you express yourself. And another, you know, there's a myth about voiceover. People always approach me on the street and say, listen to me do Daffy Duck. or listen to how I do this. And the truth is it really doesn't matter if you have 100 voices. The most important thing is that you're a good actor.
0: Right.
3: Because if you're acting your ass off, they'll hear a different voice. And the next thing I would do, just like on camera, is you have to really discover for any kind of art expression is what makes you you. What is special about you being unabashedly yourself? No one has the same thumbprint, same tongue. You know, we're all different. And if you can find that one thing that makes you special, you got to hone in on that. And then you'll stand out and be chosen.
0: Jasmine Love Guy, Cree Summer, Daryl Bell, September 24th, Netflix, A Different World. Give it up.
4: One time. Yay! One time. I know my parents love
3: Come
4: me.
3: Come on, baby.
0: It's magic.
5: This traffic report is sponsored by Popeyes. All right, keep in mind, something is majorly going down out there towards Rockdale, so it's an accident left two lanes are blocked, I-20 eastbound, right after Turner Hill Road. And it's actually stopped traffic from Panola. Police and fire department is out there, so please take your time and be careful. The Popeye's Big Box is just $6. 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

0: It is Ryan Cameron Uncensored, Matty Water 75, 975, the real sound of Atlanta. Shout out to the cast of Different World, the new generation and the OGs for basically taking over the show.
1: Yeah.
0: Tomorrow night, Netflix.
1: I'm excited.
0: You can watch it for yourself and see everybody live in action. When we come back, somebody wants to know, where's the money? Where is the money? You got millions and we ain't saying nothing. Who? Mm-hmm. What? In 7 minutes.

0: 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We'll be broadcast live from the Gwinnett side.
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0: The whole show will be out there tomorrow from 3 until 7. Looking forward to it. All the entrepreneurs and business people, come on out there and meet us.
2: Hang out. Oh, also, you know we got a guest list, I think. Yeah. It's the Radio 1 guest list.
1: Okay.
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0: So we're always going to be there.
2: 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Basically, if you want to come out to, I don't know, see what these successful people are doing and how they got there and actually get answers, then that's the place to go to.
0: Tomorrow, what's the address?
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0: There you go.
2: Yeah.
0: So we'll see you there tomorrow.
2: Mm-hmm.
0: Now, what people aren't saying is, according to reports, they want to know where the $19 million that was raised for George Floyd's GoFundMe. And basically, people gave all that money. You know that Derek Chauvin is serving a 22.5-year prison sentence, but they're now raising questions over the millions of dollars that was raised to support his family. Houston-based lawyer wrote George Floyd's brother, Philanese Floyd.
1: Okay.
0: Demanding an accounting of the money raised. The letter sent on behalf of George Floyd's sisters, Zaza Floyd.
2: Jeez.
0: And LaTanya Floyd and brother Rodney Floyd are requesting an accounting of the George Floyd Memorial GoFundMe campaign. The family members say they haven't seen a dime and they're demanding their fair share. They want GoFundMe to send statements, transaction histories, tax filings, and other financial records connected to the campaign. They're giving Philanese Floyd 20 days to respond and turn over documents and explain where the money went. They've also contacted Ben Crump, but have received no response. $19 million. They want to know what's going on. Floyd's brother Rodney tells TMZ, "We want to see the records, understand how decisions were made, and make sure the family's questions are answered. We're speaking up because transparency matters." In a prior statement, Philanese said the money would cover funeral and burial expenses, counseling and travel expenses, but they say they haven't seen any of this money.
2: So Philanese is the one who set everything up.
0: Yes.
2: And more than likely, she's the only one that's on any of the paperwork.
0: I think Philanese is a guy.
2: Ooh. Oh, my bad. Well, whoever, guy or girl.
0: It's a boy.
2: Ain't nobody else going to see
0: Philanese Floyd. And I would like to say that Philanese sounds like a derivative of the word felonious.
2: Felonious Floyd. Yeah.
0: Sounds like it might be felonious Floyd in this case.
2: Ain't nobody seeing nothing.
0: They're contacting him on the island of Fiji, but he won't respond.

0: It is Ryan Cameron Uncensored. Today's prize, ladies and gentlemen, that's not it. It was just announced at 10 a.m. this morning. Dave Chappelle, win it before you can buy it.
1: Ooh.
0: That is the Haters Gonna Hate prize for today. So, if you're a fan of Dave Chappelle, the name of this tour is called Carmageddon. So, Chappelle is coming, and that is the prize for today. So, if you're a huge fan of comedy, one of the greatest to ever do it, it's coming to town. That is the prize. So, I'm just giving you a heads up. Got about, maybe, 40 minutes before your chance to call in, 30 minutes. So, get ready. All right. That's the prize for today. Brittany Griner. Her ex-wife, Sherelle Griner, is now saying in new court documents that she's broke. She's asking the court to consider Brittany's WNBA earnings when they're talking about the amount of child support. And this is really interesting because in the state of Georgia, judges are known for favoring the mothers in divorce cases. Sherelle, who is an attorney, says she is broke and needs money to pay her bills. Brittany filed for divorce from Sherelle in Atlanta in July, stating that the marriage was irretrievably broken. Mm-hmm. They were married on June 8th of 2018 and separated on July 24th of 2026. In these new documents obtained by TMZ, Sherelle said there's a substantial disparity in their incomes and that she's unable to meet reasonable financial needs on a monthly basis. While she, Brittany goes out there and makes her money, she's now seeking joint legal custody of their son, Bash Griner, who was conceived via IVF and born in July of 2024. Brittany signed a one-year contract for $1.19 million with the Connecticut Sun after she earned $215,000 last year with the Atlanta Dream. She's asking the court, meaning Sherelle, to set visitation for Brittany based on the child's best interests. Brittany is also paying child support for twins conceived by IVF from her other wife, former WNBA player Glory Johnson. Brittany sought an annulment after they were married. She said she felt pressured to marry Glory and said she knew their wedding was a mistake. Back in 2015, they were both arrested for domestic violence. Both of them.
2: Uh-huh.
0: Brittany referred to this as mutual combat.
1: Ooh.
0: That's a quote.
2: Combat.
0: We fight. Right. She's over marriage.
2: But she's on point with the child support, though. Twins. I didn't know she had twins.
0: From the first marriage.
2: Yeah, I didn't know that.
0: Not Bash. Bash is
2: right.
0: The newest.
2: The newest one.
1: But this
2: right.
1: one, she got to give her money. Because remember, she was the one fighting for her to come back from.
0: Yeah, she got a. She put up there and made the appeal.
1: Russia.
2: Something like that. Yeah.
0: When she was over there with the weed pen or whatever she was over there with.
1: That's somebody you can't divorce. I don't know why Brittany did that.
2: No. But. And then she's a lawyer. She's, she's going to represent
0: herself.
2: Dumb
0: lawyers.
2: But.
0: Every lawyer ain't good.
2: Yeah, but, she's representing herself. You've been to court before
0: and seen some people stand up and say, who are you here for?
2: Right.
0: I be the lawyer.
2: I represent the youths. The youths?
0: I be the lawyer. All lawyers ain't great.
2: You're right. You are correct, yo.
0: Come to my website, ibelawyer.com. What's up, Ray?
2: 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Lithonia, now is just one right lane that's open over there on I-20 eastbound right over at Turner Hill Road. You may want to use Covington Road as an alternative, even though they're trying to get things moved out the way. Still try to use Covington Road. And out there in the Dunwoody area, stall middle lane blocked over at 285 westbound at North Peachtree Road. And it's actually in the fourth lane. So please take your time and be careful. Want Mega Money? 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
8: The reality is every generation experiences a technology powerful enough to change society. Transistor radios were replaced by boom boxes. 8-track tapes were replaced by cassettes, cassettes by discs. Landlines were replaced by cell phones. Television was replaced by cable, then satellite. Now everybody is streaming. However, this generation will inherit the first technology that can imitate thought itself. And all of us must decide how we will embrace artificial intelligence. AI is the first technology that will require us to set moral parameters for its usage. We must now decide what AI should be allowed and what should be prohibited. We must decide what happens to creativity, labor, truth, privacy, empathy, and democracy, and who will benefit. What will we require to remain uniquely human?
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0: It is Ryan Kevin Uncensored. Hey, you want to win? Haters gonna hate. The prize today, it is a win it before you can buy it. Dave Chappelle, Carmageddon, November 14th. Carmageddon, November 14th, across the street over at State Farm Arena. Mm-hmm. They don't go on sale till Friday, but you can win yours today. Be caller 17 right now, 404-741-1075, and play the game. All right? Good luck. The legend, Dave Chappelle, is coming back to the A. Come up next hour, we're going to talk to Special K. You know him. He's got a book called Man Laws. He's also got a big show that he's doing tomorrow night. So if you love Special K from Ricky Smiley Morning Show, he'll join us here in the studio. But right now, let's look at traffic. What up, Ray?
1: 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Stall, middle two lanes are blocked, 285 westbound, right at North Peace Street Road. So it's the third and the fourth lane that is being blocked because of a semi-truck incident. So be careful. And also I-20 eastbound, right at Boulevard and Glenwood, that connector got an accident out there, so that right shoulder is blocked. From incredible animals to iconic brand, explore all the Georgia Aquarium and the world of Coca-Cola. 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
4: And what did they think?
5: Oh, they actually just started, I think maybe about 3 months ago, so I'll find out the details later. But so far, so good.
4: So for people who are on the fence about deciding whether or not they want to do this before interest rates go up, what do you want to tell them?
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4: Thank you, Tyson. 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
5: Thank you, Ryan, for telling us about us. And thank you, American Financing.
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0: Magic, hello.
1: Hello?
0: Yeah, who this?
1: Hey, this is Vivian.
0: Vivian, are you trying to go see Dave Chappelle?
1: Yes.
0: Carmageddon, November 14th. Are you ready to play the game?
1: Yes.
0: Do you know how the game is played, Vivian?
1: No.
0: Okay, Vivian, we're going to put you on hold. We'll give you a code word. I am then going to clear the lines. The rest of the city wants you not to get back through because they want to win your tickets. If you get back through before I get to caller 17, you win. If you don't and I get to a new caller 17, then you lose.
1: Okay, so I need to call back.
0: Yes, but not yet because you don't have your code word
1: yet.
0: So you got to hang on. Okay?
1: Okay.
0: Got to hang on. All right. Vivian set. Are you set? Going to clear the lines. Are you a fan of Chappelle? And here's your chance to steal the tickets. The goal is the lines are flooded, Vivian doesn't get back through, and you are the new caller 17. Coming up, an all-new Ryan Report. This former NFL player was facing 30 years in prison, but he cops a plea. We'll tell you who it is and why he's not looking at jail time anymore. Coming up in 7 minutes is Magic.

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0: Magic Call 16, who's this?
1: Nicole.
0: Give me Nicole. Magic, hello.
1: This is Millet.
0: The zoo?
1: Millet.
0: Millet, you stolen the tickets.
2: What time?
1: All right.
0: Millet, what is going on with your phone?
1: Oh, okay, hold on. I got it. It was my Windows.
0: Oh, okay. Oh, I thought you was calling from Daytona Beach. All right, Millet. Dave Chappelle, you're going.
1: Well, thank you so much.
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0: 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If you know about Antonio Brown, the former NFL wide receiver, they're saying he's planning to accept a plea deal on an attempted murder charge in Miami that will keep him out of prison. Brown is supposed to be in court on September 30th to make the deal final. He could have faced up to 30 years in prison. And the arrest warrant says Brown grabbed a handgun from a security guard after the celebrity boxing match in Miami on May 16th of last year and fired two shots at a man he had a fight with earlier. That man, known as Zoo Kwame Kwame Natambu,
2: wow,
0: told investigators one bullet grazed his neck. The defense attorney said this was not an easy decision. Antonio believes in his innocence. He was strong in his stand your ground defense, and he believes he would ultimately prevail at trial. But when prosecutors put an offer on the table that transforms it to a potential decades-long prison sentence into a reduced charge and probation, there was no way he could turn it down. Smart man.
2: Yeah.
0: Because going to a jury trial facing 30 years is crazy.
2: But it was just probation and what else you said?
0: That's it.
2: Oh.
0: Brown said on social media that he was defending himself from an attack and they were trying to steal jewelry from him. It was a very public case. I remember this.
8: Mm-hmm.
0: And now he didn't have to go to jail.
2: Good.
0: The ring a ding ding. Something crazy on live
9: stream. The ring a ding ding.
0: Breezy says, where are the receipts of my continued abuse of women? He's going off. And Bonnie, do you have your sound effect ready? Let me hear it. Okay. So that's in lieu of whatever these bombs he's about to dress.
2: Right.
0: Drop.
2: Buckle
0: Chris
2: up.
0: Brown post this. He's obviously very mad. I like when people get mad and get in their feelings because they write these books. He says, I'm not your friend. I'm not your buddy. I don't like the majority of you. I don't want your approval. I don't want your fake love. I hate the music industry. I don't want to participate in this circus. If it doesn't benefit my children, I don't need it. You will no longer be able to be around me. Being humble. Your agenda. Your narrative. How you feel. I don't like none of you celebrities. I am the best. Hands down, I am the king. I'm on that type of timing. Not a single artist on this planet can with me. On my worst day, they know it. I'm tired of being nice. Your opinion. I'll be the villain.
10: Who is he talking to?
2: That's literally a lot of shots fired. Literally.
10: Who is he mad at?
2: Everybody.
8: I mean, it's a combination of probably.
0: Bonnie has a theory when we come back.
8: Oh, I've already dropped my theory, but go ahead.
0: Bonnie has a theory of why this is all going. Is this another R. Kelly, Jay-Z moment? Remember the Best of Both Worlds tour only lasted one day?
2: Yeah.
0: Grant, but they've been on tour for a while. But when we come back, we'll talk about it. It's Magic.
11: Love King. Love King forever. Your face turn me up. I like this. This feel like a basement slow jam. No chaperone.

0: It is Ryan Kevin Uncensored.
1: My theory.
0: Yes. Your okay. Bonnie believes. Are you saying there's trouble in R&B paradise?
1: Yes. And I think that it originally started when Jacquees came out again and said that he was the king of R&B. And then, you know, they had the whole shade with Mario and Eric Bellinger or whatever. Then fast forward, I have now got the timeline because I know me and Maija Simone from our midday sister station was trying to figure out when Usher put the crown on stage. So he put the crown on during the Las Vegas show. That was September 18th. Mm-hmm. So that's when he put the crown on his head and then sat on the throne. Fast forward the next day, that's when Chris Brown woke up and posted, I am the king of R&B, and then the rest of his rant as you read. So I think, you know, Libras are nasty, nice people. I'm very close with the Libra, and she will read you very quickly. And I think that Usher was doing a little shade on the Breezy Tour.
0: Will they make it to Atlanta?
1: They have to.
0: Because it's almost October.
2: With all them shows they got booked, they better make it to Atlanta.
1: Yeah. Now, is the fight going to break out on day three? Probably.
2: Nah.
1: They're going to break. You know what they're going to do? They're going to do like the Plastics did in the Mean Girls and just break the crown and start throwing it out to each. Y'all don't know the Mean Girls.
2: Nope.
1: But you know what I'm talking about, when she was like, this isn't mine. It's not even real. Crack. And then she like passes it out to everybody in the audience that she believes is a queen.
0: I don't think they're fighting. I think they're just posturing. It's got to be some general competition. I mean, Usher has the red mink coat and Chris is flying through the air.
2: What more?
0: Two different
2: want?
0: Contrasts.
2: Right. Well, yeah.
1: What does that have to do with being the king of R&B, though?
0: Neither one of them are the king of R&B.
1: So who's the king of R&B then, Ryan?
2: Bobby Brown.
0: No doubt.
1: I think that everybody is the king of R&B in their own era.
0: Nope.
1: Yes.
0: Nope.
1: Because Bobby Brown ain't the king of R&B right now. R. Kelly ain't the king of R&B right now.
0: R. Kelly's never getting out of jail, so you shouldn't even put him in.
1: Right. Okay, well, some people will throw him in there for whatever reason.
0: I think R&B in this case, if you talk about R. Kelly, means rations and bars.
2: Right, or raising bail.
0: Oh, love it.
2: Right.
0: You're quick today. I love it when you eat. We got to look at Trevor right now. Raising bail. That's funny. Raising bail.
2: 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I-20 westbound over at Riverside Parkway, accident left shoulder blocked, but also in the Decatur area, Lawrenceville Highway at North Druid Hills Road. We got an accident being moved off to the side. There's a hero unit out there trying to get everything taken care of. Still, be careful of onlooker delays. 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
5: Well, you know how hard it is. 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
6: What about your phone calls to check on him? 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
5: 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You know, you know they go like, hell, whoa. Then you go, ah, dog. 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
5: Had.
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0: That's Ryan Kevin on Censored Magic World 75975, The Real Sound of Atlanta. If you can tell us one thing we talked about in either of the Ryan reports and be caller 17 right now, we will break you off with D Nice The Feast both nights.
1: Oh, both.
0: Now both nights. November 27th, Too Short, David Banner, Digable Planets, and November 28th, Queen Latifah, Lloyd, and my girl, my Sagittarius friend, Tedra Moses.
1: Nice.
0: So two nights with the legendary D Nice. You know him from Club Quarantine. He took over the world. Now he is going to be taking over Atlanta. So, caller 17, tell us just one thing, either Ryan report, one thing we talked about, and we'll give you tickets. Good luck. It's magic.

0: 10-5, the real sound of Atlanta. I don't know what it is, man. It's just something like we get all these big time celebrities stop by.
1: Huge.
0: Ricky Smiley stopped by, Gary T stopped by. Right. And now who it is?
2: Yeah.
0: Special K. Yeah, man.
1: One time.
0: What's up, man?
2: The best looking one in that trifecta. Don't get it twisted.
0: You got a show tomorrow, bro?
2: Yeah, I got a big show tomorrow, man. I just, you know, I got a little residency deal I'm doing out at the Perfect Note,
0: okay.
2: Which is, I think, the best live performance venue in the city at this point, man.
1: In Marietta, right?
2: In Marietta. Yeah. It is
1: the
2: really...
1: The old Fuddruckers.
2: Oh, yeah. Yep. The old Fuddruckers, and they doing it big, man. And my show is called Grown Folk Business.
0: Okay.
2: And it's a grown folks comedy show. And that means that if you're 40 and up, you can come on in. If you're 40 and under, please bring a chaperone. Cause y'all don't know how to act. So
3: well,
2: that's
3: I'll
2: a nice
3: my sugar daddy. Then
2: that's a nice. Hey, yeah, I'm telling you, they out there too. They out there too. So come on out there, man. But yeah, seriously, if you're under 40, bring somebody with you that know
0: so
2: how to.
0: So is it
2: conduct
0: music
2: theyself.
0: And comedy?
2: I mean, it's my comedy show. It's basically a one man show. Now I do have a special guest coming in tomorrow night. Myra J.
0: Yeah,
2: my girl Myra J. Yeah. Formerly from Tom and Joy in the Morning Show. She gonna come. And kick it with me tomorrow. So she's gonna open up the show. But yeah, it's comedy. I blend a little music in with it. It's reminiscing and back in the day. And you know, it's just good grown folk comedy. I'm just gonna put it like that.
1: Now, are you highlighting any of the man laws from your book?
2: Oh yeah, I'm glad you asked.
1: Oh, okay.
2: yeah, I'm glad you asked.
0: Teed up.
2: Yeah, you can refer
0: perfectly.
2: You can refer to the man laws. Yeah, I do have a man laws book that's out. And it's been out for a few months now, and it stems from the bit that I do on the morning show called Man Law Monday. And I'm actually putting together a nationwide tour. I don't want to call them seminars, but I'm doing speaking engagements on masculinity and manliness and how important it is that we bring it back to what it used to be. You know, because we got a whole generation of young guys now that's coming up that have no idea how to be real men, and our daughters ain't got nobody to marry. Because all these soft dudes out here.
0: Man babies, man what
1: babies,
0: we call them.
1: Yeah,
2: man babies. They soft, they moist. They ain't, I mean, like, it's. I got three daughters, and I've watched them go through this. You know what I'm saying?
0: They can't find a mate.
2: Well, two of them got a mate. One of them, you know, she was there, but now she's looking again. And, you know, guys got to know how to be guys. Guys got to know, you know, how to not be moist.
0: I'm looking at man law number 53. The proper etiquette for taking a shower with a woman is don't. Unless you have the skin of an alligator, because she's guaranteed to have that water at the absolute hottest temperature possible.
2: Am I lying?
0: No, you're absolutely
2: am
0: right.
2: Am I lying?
0: You get in there, you be like, oh my God.
2: Number 12 is my favorite one. A grown man that's a single grown man. You can't own a cat.
0: Ray on the single. Cat!
1: I'm not single.
0: Oh, I forgot about that.
2: If you ain't single, you can own a cat. But if you're a single grown man, you can't handle a cat.
3: Why?
2: I'm sorry. It's just weird. If me and you just, you know, if you my friend and I ain't ever been to your crib and I come over for the first time,
0: you got a cat.
2: We're gonna watch a game or something, you say, hey man, that's Alex, my cat. the friendship ain't starting off right at that point. I'm feeling a little uncomfortable at that point. And I'm not insinuating
0: why are you
2: anything.
0: Uncomfortable?
2: A cat is just a weird pet for a single man to have. I'm sorry.
3: You guys are intimidated by cats, I understand.
0: They're both are cat owners.
2: They're both cat.
0: You're in a cat.
2: I can tell by the way she was looking at me. She got a cat.
3: Yeah, I love it.
2: She probably treated like her child too, though.
0: They have a whole little cat chat.
2: Oh my God! You talk to your cat?
3: I do.
2: Your cat has clothes.
3: I talk to my cat like I do my dog.
2: Your cat has clothes and
3: cat clothes.
2: A birth certificate and all that.
3: A black cat.
2: See y'all be doing too much. Y'all cat people do too much.
0: Ray really. Him and his cat, they do it around the holiday. They take a picture with Santa Claus.
2: I think
1: no,
2: I knew.
1: Don't
2: Ray,
1: shut up.
2: Ray,
1: no.
2: Do y'all take Christmas pictures
1: no,
2: together,
1: we
2: you and
1: do,
2: your cat?
1: Do not listen to this man.
2: Do you
1: yo.
2: Walk your cat?
1: No.
2: You don't walk your cat?
0: He's not
2: Does
0: single
2: your cat sleep
0: He's
2: with
0: not
2: you?
0: Walking the
1: no.
0: cat.
2: Okay, your cat don't sleep with
1: no.
2: you.
1: No.
2: So are you cool then?
0: All right, tell him when
2: I'm
0: the show is.
2: I'm
0: going to
2: give Ray a pass because I've been knowing Ray a long time. I know Ray is certified. You know what I'm saying? He 100.
1: Appreciate that.
2: SOG.
0: Tell him when the show is again, bro.
2: Man, the show is at the Perfect Note. It's Thursday night, September 24th, tomorrow night. Showtime is 8 p.m. Doors open at 6 p.m. They have fantastic food. This is a prime restaurant, first of all.
0: Yeah.
2: So they have really good food, really good service, not the typical dusty comedy club experience. It is a nice fried wings, you mean? Yeah.
0: Thrice fried wings
2: that they picked up last summer that they just got around to frying. No, it's not that kind of situation. So you can come on out, man, put on your nice little outfit, bring your lady, bring your man. Okay, this is Atlanta, bring whoever. Yeah, bring whoever makes you happy, whoever makes you smile in the morning. That's what you need to bring with you.
0: Well, congratulations.
2: Come on out, man, and you can get those tickets. 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
0: Say it again, one more time.
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0: Special K. It's magic.
1: 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We got an accident still kind of clogged up a lot of things out in that area. And then also over at Ponce de Leon and Oakdale Road, another accident. Still, you're on the fastest route to get to where you're going. 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

0: like this. The game could be a play, now they're doing that. It's on till it's gone, then I got to know that. 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
1: What type of games are being played? How's it going?

Hey friend, happy Wednesday. Is it just me or has this been the longest week ever? Monday, Tuesday, Wednesday, and I felt like a month. I don't know what's going on. Maybe it's the change in the weather. Right now, I got that Beyonce and Jay-Z joint for you. Coming up in 12 minutes, we are talking tickets.

0: It is, in fact, not hot in here. Fall came in yesterday. Yesterday was the first day of fall, right? Yeah, well, it seems like once we announced that, hey, it's the first day of fall, the weather said, oh, okay, hold on one second, and flipped the switch. Like, I don't know what's going on, but it's definitely feeling a little fall in the air. It's Magic 107.5, 97.5, the real sound of Atlanta, and we are going to check in with the 11 Alive Storm Trackers right now to see, are we holding on to these fall temperatures? Is summer still playing peekaboo? Do we need to go ahead and put, you know, the swimwear away and pull out the sweaters? What's good, 11 Alive? This look at the weather's brought to you by Buckhead Law. In a serious accident, call Buckhead Law at 770-GET-PAID. Meet me back here at 745 tonight, though, friend. I got tickets to Gnarls Barkley, to whom it still concerns tour. It's Magic.
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2: Today is the transition day with slightly cooler air moving into our area. We're still tracking a few showers that are scattered around that'll be diminishing this evening. And then tomorrow, a good coverage of clouds early on and maybe a few raindrops here and there before the sun breaks up later in the day. But even cooler tomorrow with a high of 75. Friday, partly cloudy, still holding in the upper 70s for a high. And then back to the lower 80s for the weekend. Saturday and Sunday, both days around 81 and 82 degrees. But morning temperatures will start off in the upper 50s. That'll be a nice refreshing way to start the day there. Then Monday, Tuesday, and Wednesday, we creep back up to the middle 80s, and then a low rain chance comes back in at 20% by the middle of next week. 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
3: 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They listened. 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I'm trying to get your medical bills reduced so that you can see your money. 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

love it. I don't even know if my friends are behind the accounts sometimes anymore. Like, I gotta call and check on people in person because, baby, why do it look like you done turned into a damn cartoon? Are you still in there? Hello? It's Magic 107.5, 97.5, The Real Sound of Atlanta. I was just thinking about that. Here goes some Erykah Badu for you. But coming up at about 7:50 tonight, I've got tickets to see Gnarls Barkley on the To Whom It Still Concerns tour at the Coca-Cola Roxy.

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0: 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Special guest Gallant is on that tour, too. It comes here today at the Coca-Cola Roxy, Tuesday, November 10th. Tickets could be yours right now. Go to Magic ATL on Instagram. Once you get there, follow our page. Then slide into our DMs with the word music. If you are the 17th person to send me that word, I'm going to hook you up with these tickets, and you and a guest will be singing your heart out to Gnarls Barkley and Gallant on Tuesday, November 10th at the Roxy. Tanks on the way for you. Lauryn Hill's in lineup. Got that Jamie Foxx you called in for. And at about 8:16 tonight, we're going to find out what one study is calling Atlanta. Sade always got a good little name for Atlanta. This one better be good, too. We'll find out next. It's Magic.
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